If it is a smaller, younger person that has that thing that you want, please, that you no get, that you get pride, broke and proud. BP no be blood pressure. Okolera one, wrong environment kept me where I am today. I actually desire such places, but no helper from anywhere. If you see my handworker, you will marvel. But see me, see my background. God bless you, dear. See, I spoke to somebody that has handwork. I told her, she said she wants to do cream and something like that. I told her, okay, these things that you want to do, make it. When you make it, God bless you. You day in a congregation where we say big people day, wives of prominent people. Don't sell those things to them. Give them to try it. Say, oh, I made this cream, oh, I made this soap, oh, Amma, I just want you to try it and give me your review. When they try them, go back to them humbly. Ask them humbly, oh. Say, did you try? I hope you liked it. Although some will give you attitude, but there will always be one or two persons that will show up for you. And they will showcase your... I've said this thing before. I've said it before. Please, I make clothes. Sew for one or two persons. Make them wear them. Make somebody ask them, say, some of these most people, they make green bacon and referrals. Change of environment. It might not only be a location, it might be your mindset. What you put into your system. Still on top of the WhatsApp level. Good morning, saying I said this topic of change of environment is really good. Thank you so much for Queen from Agbara. You're welcome. Either you influence your environment or your environment influences you. It say, be intentional about what surrounds you, because what you tolerate today may shape who you become tomorrow, even for your own children. Children will go private school. The other day I was coming back, I can't remember where we went to. I was coming back with my roommate, and we see children, they fight for streets. So because he grew up on the mainland, I can't tell him and say, did you all of this growing up? He said, no, he did not. He went to a private school became and public school. If you put the two of them, you would know the difference. Change of environment. It grooms who you are. I remember that my mother said, even if now Alaska, she go make sure it's in our private schools we go. And that's what we did. I got to understand later. So I beg you, pardon me if I'm talking too much, but I really need to sound it deep down into your ears. Please. You need that change. You need that growth. You need

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0: My country people, na area report time now. We don't enter so on top 95.1 Wazobia FM. Una wake up show. Now you listen to like this with saying it. And of course, a bad body for inside the studio.
1: Yes, so.
0: Yes, 20 minutes past the hour of 6 o'clock this beautiful Tuesday morning. And today, na the 13th day. For inside the 10th month, that's the month of October,
1: yes,
0: for inside the year 2026. If you never buy Christmas clothes for your children, go buy a nun. Because from next month, can you pay the money I've increased?
1: Oh, my heart, yo.
0: Do you understand? If you want buy, I don't do what my mama been they do.
1: We
0: go buy you Christmas clothes. We go wear either before Christmas or after Christmas.
1: What you be the plan?
0: She says so that the year when she not get the money buy, we'll not go to the free sale, we'll not wear new clothes.
1: See wisdom.
0: I'm a
1: show us,
0: people.
1: See
0: wisdom. I will not cook rice on Christmas Day for my house.
1: She
0: go to hear now. Later now, if I close from work, she go to tell me everything. What she be every time you be using me to do conversation on your radio station, Abby.
1: But it could be the reason again.
0: You said, why are you always listening to me on my radio station?
1: What will be the reason why she know
0: the chop rice?
1: On
0: my
1: Christmas.
0: Mom is a caterer, okay? And apart from that, we had a restaurant growing up, okay? So, food, rice, nah.
1: Regular.
0: Yes, jollof rice every day. Jollof rice, coconut rice, fried rice, and jollof rice, coconut rice, fried rice, and then white rice and soup. So, there's always different types of rice. So, she'll tell you, say, they chop rice every day. But the soup where you cook, you know, they chop every day.
1: We know so they cook chop up every day. So where it come be the
0: so but the that Christmas day
1: we go cook
0: white soup
1: Man.
0: With chicken or goat meat.
1: Good.
0: Or they'll cook afang soup or we'll cook atama soup.
1: This woman they hear me where she did. God bless you.
0: Like continue. It has to be, but the way that food go there, it go there different from other days. And another thing she go say her neighbors go cook rice.
1: So what do you walk on use rice you do? Where you they hear white soup, chicken, everything day. Waiting be the effect of rice today.
0: How were you employed again? Then they will come pound yam. My papa 90 pound yam.
1: Oh my God.
0: My father will come sit down, come tie wrapper, come put the wrapper in between like this. Come draw that our big go pound yam, we'll go chop. We'll go sleep. We know even the, you cannot go out on Christmas Day and fest. She'll say that they see everybody everywhere they outside. So 25, 26. No, 26, 27, 28. If you go where you want go. But that Christmas Day, everybody must day out. That woman.
1: That is the best. Best.
0: Margaret Tasha.
1: God bless you.
0: AKA Barista Nwan Joko.
1: I say now only my family they chop only pounded yam for Christmas Day.
0: Eh.
1: Not the same thing.
0: Thank God. Oh. Mm. For you.

0: money. Chop, but they have this Christmas.
1: As you chat that, I know saying chop money chat.
0: Chop money day. Start 3 free use and buy clothes for Christmas your Christmas
1: clothes.
0: Children.
1: Sure, yeah.
0: None.
1: You sure?
0: This Christmas money, none. Who be this? Why they call us?
1: Wait, me. We dey on chop money matter first.
0: This is not this the angry moment. Mm. Star 347 star 948 hash. Star 347 star 948 hash. All the website chopmoney.ng.
1: www.chopmoney.ng.
0: No, no, why they go they beg you, may you make them? No one make them. We'll go phone lines for area reports.
1: All right. Hello, good morning to you.
2: Hello.
0: Good
2: Hello,
0: morning. Oh, okay, next sorry. Caller.
1: Hello, good morning to you.
0: Oh, it's okay. The phone line starts 0201-2770-951-0201-465-7180. See if you reach us on top WhatsApp for 090-8743-0755. We get just less than 1 minute to the next break. But don't forget, say now here you go report everything where they stop for your area, both the good, the bad, and the ugly. Somebody say for my area report at a Catholic hospital, St. Raphael, what did they do? What did they do? Please let us know what they did. But while you are letting us know what St. Raphael do, make sure say they play chop money this morning. Mm. That's now star 347, star 948 hash. Star 347, star 948 hash. We'll come back after this break.

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0: Now, waiting they feel, say we just do talku, but we will never, never, never stop talking. Okay, and the phone lines now 0201 2770951 0201 465 7180. That's now where you go. If you call us to give us your area report or send on through WhatsApp 0908743 0755. By the way, Chop Money is today available for you to play and also win. That's now chopmoney.ng, www.chopmoney.ng. If you know, if you play through the USSD code, the USSD code to fee play, that's the magic number, na *347*948#. Just remember, say now only 500 naira ticket. Now you need to play and also win 50,000 naira this morning. But please play responsibly. And if you never reach the age of 18, this one no be for you. We'll go straight up to the phone lines this morning.
1: Before we go to the straight phone line, you've been talking about one video where you won't play yesterday, Abby.
0: Okay.
1: Where you say you go to play every day. No, come forget again. Except yes. You know, won't do them today.
0: We'll go play them.
1: Okay, we'll pick some calls first.
0: Make I find the video. Pick calls first.
1: Hello, good morning.
2: Hello, Egwan Dubo.
1: Kabiyesi Baba, Kodi Baje.
2: Ekaro
1: Baba Mi, O Baje Ti. Good morning, good morning.
2: Auntie Stereme.
0: Yes, my love, good morning to you, sir.
2: Adi, good morning, ma.
0: Good morning.
2: Yeah, this is my colleague from Kurudu Mata.
0: Good morning to you.
2: Yeah, my area report goes start with Auntie Stereme this morning.
0: Okay.
2: Now, I beg you, I know, say, now you get your body. But I beg. And PA, a BPM, I beg. Make find somebody to assist at this second, because this work we they do. Now, one of the best work for Wasobi FM. And even Oyoyo. You understand me? When OPJ they go, they bring expensive. So their voice look alike.
0: Okay.
2: When Rasata they go now, just give us a breaking heart. So you now they suspect yourself.
0: Say wait, I know they go anywhere. Don't worry, I'm still here.
2: No.
0: I'm still here. No, but they tell if you know me, say if I won't go, I go. Don't they give you hints?
1: You go don't hear them since.
2: I beg.
0: Trust me. You know the way they do when they go leave. Now they announce I'm like for like 2 weeks. Say, I go soon leave you, but I'm still here. Okay.
2: Exactly.
0: But
2: exactly.
0: Thank you so much for your concern. Exactly. I really appreciate.
2: God will really help you.
0: Amen.
1: Kabiyesi Baba.
2: Youssef, they wake up come 4 o'clock. They leave this madam
1: bed. All right.
0: Go give her transport and house.
1: No problem. Yeah, because that one comes with house. It comes with transport too.
2: Yes,
1: thank you.
2: Back to my area report.
1: Okay.
2: This Nigeria, why they say now every common man in this our federal government like to the punish to get their own advantage. Oh, no, no, that's how I go to put them.
0: And they hear you.
2: See this Lekki Port now. When this Lekki Port starts, you know, we can't be happy say we don't come out from a papa wahala. You understand? Suddenly, now they just bring a MPA, which is a Nigeria Port Authority.
0: Yes.
2: As I'm talking to you now, that place is not going area. You don't come worse past a papa. You go come day line for good 3 days and get one to where they come call up. This call up now, you go do 11,750. I mean, 10,750. If you do another call up, now you go take, carry your container, enter to offload or you want to load. You believe, say, this call up, what you do now, you go there for that line, that thing will expire. You can't do another one. Do you understand me?
1: Yes.
2: And some certain set of people go there, they pass one way, they collect like 10,000, 20,000 to pass one, which is same thing that they do for papa before, which caused problem that time. Now, as I'm talking to you now, the people where they stay that environment, they not see not only one way that they pass.
1: Sure.
2: And that place now for 2 lanes. The tunnel trailer block one side completely. You understand me? The same thing where they happen for Papa and think at that time, where we say people where they go, they don't feel go up.
1: Now
2: go. They don't carry and go Lekki, which this Lekki Port for refinery. As I'm talking to you, last week when I sick, do you believe that they collect drip? They say if I wake up, I go say, the old of free. The old of free. Imagine waiting the most
0: sorry.
2: May they help us now, for Christ's sake. May they help us.
1: Okay.
2: That is my real report. God bless you. This is my colleague from Kurubi.
0: Thank you so much, Uncle Mikey. Thank you. Another call.
1: Hello, good morning.
3: morning, sir. Ego Adugo.
1: Kabiyesi Baba, Koniba Jesa. Good morning to you, sir.
3: How you there now?
1: Abba, we thank God. We thank God. Everywhere good.
3: Thank God for everything.
1: Naso.
0: Yes, no. Good morning to you. Sorry, I did distracted. Person, they find my trouble. I want dragon now for WhatsApp. Continue the year. You know, say Alex, more trouble.
3: Baby, see, make I tell you, that person where they find your trouble, eh?
0: Don't mind, Anna. My furniture guy, you was you. Very nonsense human being.
3: tell her, say, if you see the color of my trouble, you go respect.
0: Don't mind, now the receipt what they pay, and now they find so for my app.
1: You go see
0: him. Bomb day in head. Give me your area report, Jerry.
3: Just give me location here.
0: Don't worry. I got thank this. You. If I know fit, thank I go send you your address.
3: No, wala. Mm. You know, say, dollar four, eh? Mm. Like this December, I go collect them.
0: If you don't give me that RAF4, if you don't give me
1: you go first do amen first.
0: But
1: before
0: I know they do any amen. No, see, how many years I know they do amen for this RAF4? I don't do. No, threat. Violence, take it by force.
1: Ah,
0: if you don't give me, put
1: oh my God,
0: see,
1: no.
0: They go pour you, put on for your white, for your white native.
1: Sometimes beggar, they get choice.
0: I'm not a beggar.
1: I know you're not a beggar. I know.
3: Once I come back from Qatar, I go collect them.
1: Toshike.
0: Okay.
1: Amen. I help and do amen.
0: And for where, I know they do any amen.
3: Don't help me thank my local government chairman.
0: Okay.
3: Come let that villa.
1: Mm.
3: Every instrument for that bridge,
1: okay,
3: right on my side. It don't provide every damn thing.
0: Mm.
3: It don't dig the gutter now. I let them begin their cast and nine men now.
0: Mm-hmm.
3: You see, to be a good man,
1: about
3: what you they do for the people.
1: Not so.
3: That man a good man. God go bless him.
0: But
3: you see, the men don't like where they come.
1: That bot, they very
0: I know say you go put a bot.
3: So that side, make him try touch those sides though.
0: Okay.
3: Because if I cry for my own, if you do my own, if you know do my brother own, my sister's own,
1: yes,
3: never they complete. So make him try go that church bus stop.
1: Okay.
3: That Jubilee courage and the when they run that about. If you don't do all these ones.
0: Yes.
3: Almighty God, go bless him and his family.
0: So if you know do I go, no go
1: do
0: bless
1: him.
3: Baba, go.
1: Kabiyesi Baba.
3: No, see, tomorrow work, eh? Before you come.
1: Yes.
3: I go down drop 3 sachets for you, yeah?
1: I beg, make and bottle, because that sachet no dey good again.
0: Thank you.
3: Ma, do and bottle.
1: Bottle,
0: thank you. Thank you so much.
3: No,
0: for WhatsApp, yes, somebody say, this Jojo, the day where I go catch you, I promise you I go beat you. If I catch you, the first thing I go do, I go pull your right ear.
1: Okay.
0: Then use my, I go nod you, because normally you tall where from your picture, you tall.
1: And you get coconut.
0: So I'm short.
1: Okay.
0: And I cannot jump up and nod you.
1: Okay.
0: So you guys come down to my level for you to be nodded. The way I'm supposed to nod you. Do you understand? Now, somebody like a born and now fit, because a born no tall. Now small, if I even tall person self, small. Small. For WhatsApp, he said.
1: I don't blame you. My share will go down.
0: He said, saying I beg. He said, thank us another person don't talk. He said, he go swear for me if I come out for this radio station. I don't understand. Okay, so still on top of the WhatsApp level for area report. Somebody says, saying good morning. He said, Ado road, don't tire me. All these heavy duty trucks, they spoil the road. Everywhere, every day, body go the pain person. I don't tire. I'm so sorry.
1: I didn't get the road now. Truck.
0: I'm so sorry. And then still on top of the WhatsApp level. Good morning, saying my love. And Egbon Adubo, he say, how na dey we are fine. Say my area reporting about Nigerian police. He say these people they road they do stop and search for people that carry all these high drugs and other things. Why did they not go to the exact place where they will catch them? See, for Oshodi here, I they see all these bad boys where they sell these drugs and they smoke them. And sometimes, they find policemen with them, smoking with them. That's them and police, they do puff and pass. That's what you get. He said, now, waiting they happen for this country, serve them do was, with question mark, they do now.
1: My sister, I get what they not do for this country like this.
0: They no do me. Emmanuel Odobo all the way from Ikorodu now drop that message. See people now where don't they play chop money? They don't they send their receipt. Now you do they think we want see money for Christmas cloth. Nah, make we win chop money now, you know, agree.
1: I'm telling
0: don't
1: you.
0: Let village people have their way
1: and people
0: in your
1: are
0: life.
1: Actually playing now. They won't win this
0: village
1: money.
0: People cannot have your way their way in your life.
1: I'm
0: you will change in Jesus'
1: Amen.
0: Name.
1: Amen.
0: And then a good morning they go and say, and they say thanks for all you guys. Do it Joma from Ogba. No mention my talk like my brother put up for Opie. Who got the phone line?
1: No, na play shop money. Oh, me enter phone line, abi.
0: Yes.
1: Hello. Good morning.
0: Hello.
4: Hello.
1: Good morning, sir.
0: Are you okay?
4: Are you fine?
0: Yes, sir.
1: I don't understand.
0: Eh?
4: If I catch you,
0: you know if you do mm-hmm. anything, I lie, they lie.
1: Mm-hmm. Let me catch
0: you. I lick sand. Makachuku, you know if you do shishi.
4: I dey your gate like this.
0: See, bam. Makachuku, all they share anything.
4: I dey your gate, they wait for you.
0: They make mad. They make mad. Now me go come out your teeth for this Lagos.
4: Adubo,
1: Kabiyesi, Baba.
4: If I hear you talk for that day.
1: No versa.
4: All of them don't enter trouble this morning.
1: Yeah.
4: Because now they talk past themselves.
1: Damn.
0: Okay.
4: It's okay. I said, you want to answer me?
0: What you want me to tell you? As you can't
4: even
0: beg you for what? Now you be the reason for the season.
4: You
0: know if you do shishi.
4: Okay. When I focus you, now that I don't say what it reflexes.
0: Yeah. English way they speak, you don't feel spell them. It's
4: going to be reflexes or flip pull.
0: It's going to be reflexes.
1: We said you wake up this morning.
0: Because I go market. Now they let you. They do these things where they do. Leave and me. They talk. Yes.
4: My area report be say. Niger don't crack a geese. Everything don't like their proofs.
0: Go pick your corner. Now in my
1: you know, tell me say that this is for Bill.
0: It's only you okay, you said they laugh. No, you they laugh. No, you said me they laugh. Yes.
4: May you have passed laugh laughless.
1: Now I pray you have been waiting.
0: Oh yeah, thank you. I love you too, Jalili.

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Worship, they fill the atmosphere. And everybody come together with one sound. Lagos, una don ready? This October, Invasion Praise Concert, they come back for season 7. 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

0: don't land for Lagos, oh. 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

0: Yes, now both the big things and the small things now we're going to talk about for here. That's now why area report day for you on top 95.1 Wazobia FM for on top on our wake up show. So I go play this video, okay? And then I just want to make you listen to her, make you see, say, whether you agree with what's in this anti-talk or you disagree, please, you go let us know. Now, still concerning we as a people, concerning our area, concerning the next election.
1: Yes, so.
0: The next election. Listen and be blessed.
2: So, I am the one who gives water to the community. At least many of the houses there depend on the water for my compound. And I have been doing it for several years. My sister used to do it. Now it's my turn. I do it. But here is the thing. A few weeks ago, they did this election, this governorship election and the local government election. And as early as 7 o'clock, women had already lined up. The whole street was busy. They were all going to their respective polling booths to go and vote. Very early in the morning. And then around like 3 o'clock, 4 o'clock, all of them started returning back. Me, I was at the gate. I was just watching them. Because all of them were coming back smiling. And then I'm asking her, mommy, okay, mommy, Tinuke, mommy, Barakat, how far? How do they work? Ah, mommy, you don't go. Ah, what? Bottom line, each of the parties shared money. Some shared 20,000, some shared 15,000, some shared 30,000. I'm not new to this thing. Even when I was in my community, my own state, Delta State, many of my aunties used every election, all of them don't line up. I mean, they come back, they'll be like, you know, they'll be comparing the monies. When some will be like, they give them 15,000, they'll be like, why didn't you vote for this other party? This one, they're giving 30,000. You should have voted for this one. So at the end of the day, none of the parties, none of the voting will happen because of their opinions about the candidate, but primarily based on how much this party is giving and how much this other party is not giving. But here is the interesting thing. After they have collected their 30,000, their 20,000 naira plus mineral, and they have all gone home to eat, the following day they don't have water to bathe, they don't have water to cook, they don't have water to wash their bum bum, and then they now fall back on me. Meanwhile, I am not the government. I buy meter and I pump water. So, what does that? And I began to restrict the water. Go and cry to your government. The government has, you have collected 20,000 naira. How can you cry to the government to give you water, to give you road, when they have already paid you 20,000 naira? The 20,000 naira they gave you is your children's future. The scholarship that your children are supposed to get, they are giving to you 20,000 naira. The job that your children are supposed to have in future, they have given it to you, said that 20,000 naira. The things that your children are supposed to benefit, the road you're supposed to have, the life you're supposed to have, the water you're supposed to have, they have given it to you in 20,000 naira. So I am not the one to bear the brunt of your stupidity. Since you guys want to be greedy, go and meet your government to give you water. And so now I restrict water. I pump the day I like. If I don't want to pump, I will not pump. And I pump it.
0: And some of you now go to call this anti-wicked. Some of you go call this anti-wicked. See, peace of mind. I'm not sure you're going to have it. Mm-hmm. Till after the next election. Because you go bear the consequences of your decision. If you like, go out there and sell your vote for 15,000 naira. Sell it for 50 or even 100,000 naira. You will tell me if 100,000 naira buys you a bag of rice, can it still buy you 25 liters of groundnut oil?
1: This thing we are listening to. If I tell you where the thing vest me, Rishan, you go sit down like this, look me and call me Egbon. You are a wicked man. You know what's in my mind?
0: What's in your mind?
1: Now, this auntie gets the right to remove the subsidy of pumping water. Sure, you know, say if I
0: which
1: get it.
0: Subsidy?
1: And I
0: subsidy
1: just won't use the word. I know. Wait, you get why I use them? As in, he get the power now to off in tank.
0: Yes.
1: Now, do you know that if I get the power to even remove the road where they pass, may I go remove them?
0: Ah.
1: I want may you call the auntie where well. May you call them wicked person. So that you go see me, call me wicked. If I get the power, the road where then they follow, go do that yeah, kind of thing, I go remove the road. She has done well. You they sell your birthright because of 20,000 naira.
0: You come back dancing, happy, proud of yourself that you sold your vote. How do you want to hold them accountable at the end of the day? Because if I give you money, but they be shouting your vote does not count. If it counts, will they pay you for it? Why do I have to spend my money if I don't need it?
1: If you know they can't, you don't go see them for road. They beg you, say me, you can't do this and do that. They're not going to spend millions of naira to buy big face cap and other things.
0: Area report time, then we still do.
1: Very annoying.
0: Hello, good morning.
3: Hey, thank you. Ado, good morning, Auntie Sene. Good morning
0: to you, hey. Mama. Good morning.
3: My love. Good morning, sir.
1: Oh, Mary, laughing. You are blessed. Good morning.
3: Amen, amen. Like from Abadu.
0: Talk to us, Mama.
3: Auntie Sene, this thing where you did this, this thing where you play now.
0: Yes, ma'am. Mm.
3: I know call that woman wicked. Even me, if I have the opportunity,
2: the
3: I will do it.
2: Where there's no water.
3: Yes. Because some of us know the entire world. You go see this election. You even talk. You go see. Now where you shout.
1: Oh.
3: You go see this. Where go see do the same mistake again.
1: Where they don't start already.
3: Then go do one. You see. Then go do. But I tell some of them. They don't near my shop because that's why they go. They walk out. They
1: don't start already.
3: They don't near my shop. Because some of them for here they go talk say they get the money they go collect too. I think go collect that. Some of them, some of us will never open eye. Sufferness. I don't know why some of us like suffer for this country. Some of us, that sufferness they sweet them, eh? If they never suffer like this, they say, now through that sufferness, now you take me come. And they tell them, may not go near my shop next year. They may beg. So, make them be wise. If they like, make them collect too. If they don't like, that won't concern them. That is my own area report. God bless us. I'm happy to hear your voice.
0: I'm also happy to hear your voice too. Thank you so much, Mama.
3: I always hear Kalabagia.
0: Thank you so much. Thank you.
3: I love all of
0: you.
3: I love you too.
0: Thank you so much. Bye.
3: My love.
0: Okay, so make a call Chief Obika Steven Okezie back. You fit on a man. I'm gonna call Chief back.
1: Very annoying.
0: My Chief, you dey call when we've been there on that call, so I dey try to call you back now. Hello, good morning, sir.
4: Auntie Sene, good morning.
0: Good morning. Odogu Chief sent Obika Steven Okezie.
1: Bam. that one means one, you don't get two.
0: teach me your title. Eze Chichinan.
4: Eze Yana Chiadina.
0: Eze Yana Chinadina.
1: Osina Water Broga Naya
0: one. No, it's not that one. Yes, don't add what is
1: not. Okay.
4: No, sir, but we don't know.
0: Don't add what is not. Leave my chief the way he is.
4: I said, I don't want to call.
0: Okay.
4: You have voice notes where you play.
0: Yes.
4: No, me, I draw.
0: Okay.
4: I said, in 2023 election.
0: Yes.
4: I dare here. I mobilize people, but they will collect their PVC. At the same money, you know, some go, they tell you, say, this one now, I will send them money, take, buy food there, wait, collect them. You know, they're collected, though. I mobilize, I encourage people to go collect. Do you know, on the day of election? Because I sacrifice coming home for Christmas. Now for day Nigeria that February,
0: yes,
4: they do an election. Because I came back home to vote.
0: Yes.
4: So my polling is for village now. Also politicians they go their place, go. So me, I can't go to my village. Then the ones where they Lagos when I supported, the customer I send them money, maybe for do voting. Okay. If not, so they will collect money from a particular party.
0: Can you imagine?
1: Hey.
0: Can you imagine?
4: These people, they beg me. I support them. I don't get money. But I want...
0: No, it's them telling you that if you don't give them, can you imagine? I think you need to pay them for their own future.
1: They're threatening you with their own future.
4: I mean, encourage them. Go collect their PVC. And that's why they send money. Some of my friends here, too. They send money. But at that time, it's even like 10 people you call, giving that to send that money. Maybe they go collect. So go there, they go give, send them money, they take buy food, maybe they buy snacks, they collect. Yeah. On the day of the election, I do my village. So we'll call you, maybe send them money, say they share money here. You got after that day, and saying so many people were block. You know, fit. If God, if that wickedness, may God, see, I'm saying, anything where the internet can be till today, I vowed, you know, go see my 1 naira. They see your future. They go to see your future. They don't tell you, come back to me. Hey. Only pay me for money. So now I think that say they bring the pump sometimes. Me, I no go. If you want to collect that water, you come buy them. I will set my price. If you don't want to buy, go find. go find what do they call these people they carry water?
0: Meruwa.
4: Meruwa. Go find Meruwa. May they call. They go collect. If not me, hey, which they swear for me, let me go up and give me free again. And now never, never. Some people just they do like people. This invest me now. That's sometimes the problem. Nobody sometimes so now automatically you are fit, commercial. If you want buy water, I will put person the way they collect money from you. Nigerians, eh?
0: Nigerians are not they are not ready. Oh, thank you so much,
1: you,
0: my
1: thank
0: chief.
1: You, chief. Thank you, chief.
0: Thank you, chief.
1: Thank you, chief.
4: And baby, amen.
0: Amen. Mm. Thank you so much, my chief. Okay, so make I return Oyi from Athens call. Oyi be the call us when we did on the call with with Chief Obika. Oyi, if you call back, make I see. But meanwhile, make you forget money, they pump water.
1: I beg,
0: play chop money.
1: You need to, very important.
0: *347*948#. *347*948#. Play now to stand a chance to win.
1: 50,000 naira. And it's about to go down. About to. So if you get big phone again.
0: Hello,
1: then you,
0: good morning. Okay. Sorry.
5: Auntie, good morning.
0: Good morning to you, sir.
5: Oyi from Athens.
0: Yes,
5: if you don't get integrity.
1: You change them with money. Thank you.
5: You don't put up for OP.
0: Don't put up my brother. Put up for OP. My brother, let me die to put up for OP. Yes.
5: I think you look for trouble.
0: Sorry, no mess.
5: Yesterday. Yesterday I called. You don't answer.
0: No
5: today
0: verse.
5: Today I don't call.
0: No verse. I know some people plenty want to beat me. Sorry, no.
5: What I don't understand.
0: Sorry, now you say I don't pick now. I want your fight. No, my no. So no get shit yourself.
5: See, that woman will play her voice. So I tell you, if I be that woman, now they don't go drink that water again. And it get one person when I come to Nigeria. Now, man, I don't call the Western tribe, you know, but now, person with the Lagos.
0: Okay.
5: I tell her, see this thing where they happen now. Why you see the supporter? You say, you know, we say they do well, though. But because now my own, now I go support her. I see, you go support her because.
1: Now our own.
5: Now your own. And you did so far. What do you mean follow the sofa? Why can't you just change your mind? Say, you, I don't want to mention tribe anymore. So, this thing where when I play for voice, so, I tell you, they will still do more. They will still do more. At the end of the day, they will suffer more. Some set of people, they suffer past. So.
0: Yes.
5: But that Lagos will do so.
0: Yes, we know them. We know them.
5: They will suffer past.
1: Chai, suffering
5: now. They eat 100 every day. But their blunt mentality is not going to greet them do the right thing.
1: No greet.
5: I tell you. I'm going to say, but when that woman lock her water out,

0: Emmanuel Ata.
1: Good morning, your name, where they call us from?
0: Good morning, Evangelist Samuel from Arapagi.
1: Oh yeah, now check about.
0: And I support Okocha for the other side of Mbappe, because that guy do a lot. For me, I support him. For this Champions League way, the team where he just played, that one for him. Yeah. Okay, be that.
1: Alright, thank you so much.
0: It, but I want to tell you another thing. See, this England referee, if they not stop these people to the play bet, I will not go see good result for this for this England.
1: Yep.
0: Because waiting these referees then they do. You know they make sense at all.
1: Alright. This. Thank you. And they try to express in frustration for the officiation, for that officiating game where Liverpool play Man City on Sunday night. I guess a red card entered that game. Ladies and gentlemen, the size and the package of a sport update this morning. Be that, but not forget tomorrow 7 o'clock. We'll go day 7:30. We'll go day here again with another juicy sporty story. Continue to listen to Wazubia FM. Enjoy the rest of your day.
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0: Yes, so 95.1 was the way FMI they listen to ladies. Normally, it's information minister voice that you're supposed to be hearing by this time, you know. But I am here to tell you people that chop money is still there.
1: Chop money is still there.
0: I will say it in English, you say it in Yoruba.
1: Olorun se.
0: Chop money is still there for you to play.
1: 50,000
0: naira.
1: Ah, 150 pani o to ba snooze o loot.
0: Okay. 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
1: 50,000 naira. 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
0: On top, www.chopmoney.ng.
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0: *347.
1: *347.
0: *948#
1: *948#
0: *347.
1: *347.
0: *948#. 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
0: If you never reach the age of 18.
1: So, by the 18.
0: Don't play.
1: Ma play o to ba play ton ba gbi e o lo fa fa fa fa o.
0: Now which are the talk now they talk?
1: Benny.
0: I had drop your information.
1: Yes, so my country people listen to me. Your Shores Paddy for radio. Wazobia BC Beauty and Cosmetics. Yes, that's now the maker of Wazobia body spray and Wazobia perfume. Make I tell you, say this better scent to say they don't the package they give you since it's still they available. Onto say if you do for Enugu, Oweri, Calabar, Uyo, and Southwest Nigeria, opportunity there for you to follow, join our people. That now say you go do business with us, our distributor them. Yes, and the number we say you go call now 090-4566-3553. That's now 090-4566-3553. No miss this opportunity at all. Make you do it, make you do business with us. Make better money, make everybody wine and dine together. Now, Wazobia BC and Cosmetics, they talk so.

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9: 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Oh. And yes, you don't lock in for Una Watery for today, Tuesday, the number 13 day of October 2026. Oh yeah, make a first summer, you the coco of the Tory them. Article don't come outside, tell federal government, say if it's short for them, may they open the book, show everybody everything about the contract of the Lagos Calabar Coastal Road. Lagos APN governorship candidate don't choose Oluwakemi Adenuga as in deputy. And away from Obodo, Nigeria, Britain don't point finger to Iran, say na Iran won't carry bad market enter their airbase. This Coco Dem and many more, if full my hand, at the come, I will give you the full gist in a minute. ADC presidential candidate Atiku Abubakar in the Ask BB question. On top this Lagos Calabar Coastal Highway matter, into say, may federal government open book, show everybody the contract and the payment report card for the road. Article say, it be like say government want they borrow billions of extra money join the road work. In the talk, after President Bola Tinubu give order, say me they divert that road, make it can go pass through the east or west road where they before. And as the matter they go, Works Minister Dave Humayi come as I thought, say, lie, government cannot fit to abandon any road at all. He thought, say, the work still they go on plenty.
10: Nobody has, abandoned the 750 kilometer Lagos Calabar Coastal Highway. In fact, as we are talking now, we have designers. We have, surveyors. We are surveying the axis of the Edo State.
9: Uma Ekonde explains, say this coastal road goes join hand with the east or west road, and then they walk on top of the two road at the same time.
10: What we have done is to also seek for the approval of Mr. President to also add, the 400 kilometer of, east-west road. It is for the entire integration of the 400 kilometer of east-west road, which was constructed below the flood level.
9: Inside another story, federal government don't move the case against Adeniyi Adeyemi. Remember that man? We be the main man for that fake PFIPC government joint body matter. Ahem. They don't carry the case come off for federal high court, go FCT High Court. Now, the reason why Federal High Court for Abuja for come out the 8-count charge where they had before, and na, ego, they face fresh case, so after the Director of Public Prosecutions, Rotimi Oyedepo, in contact the court, say, all those fake documents matter, now under FCT High Court, now in they go for Georgia. Yes, inside here for Lagos and on top politics matter, Allied People's Movement, APM, they don't officially announce Oluwakemi Adenuga as their deputy governorship candidate for 2027. Then say she go bring all the experience where she gets as education teacher and youth betterment person. And that one self go even shop up their campaign, the campaign of the governorship candidate, Laja Adeoye. Adenuga old book degree for human kinetics and health education from UNILAG, and I should be the founder and director of Gracious Ayomikbosi Football Academy. company where they produce electric Okada for business, and they see they swap battery them. They call them Spiro Nigeria. They don't come as I tell say within 2 years, the work we then start. It don't give like 2,000 people work for inside this Obodo Nigeria. The managing director of the company, Prasad, saying it was the main number one mission of the company not to create work for Obodo Africa people with the sense say they go they produce for the local area inside the country. Prasad explained, no, he say Spiro go make sure say many people they use this electric Okada well. And they go can't even give plenty people work more for inside Obodo Nigeria. For that, their assembling plant where they for Sagamu for inside Ogun State.

Now, so the head of operation for the company, Edward Almadambo, in shook mouth for the matter. It also says Spiro Nigeria don't get plenty betterment for the last 2 years, as they don't do 84,000 battery swaps for the last 2 years. And then they don't, for inside that, there are 102 swap stations for 4 states across Obodo Nigeria. According to RAM, the game plan to expand their work go Kano, Kaduna, Abuja, with immediate alacrity.

0: Till this date, we don't cover states like Oyo, Lagos, and Ogun, the Benue states. Every day, we try to see how we want to increase our footprint. We say by next year, now we enter like 3 more states, Kano, Kaduna, and Abuja. But the point for this bike now is to make you reduce the amount we our riders pay for fuel and also maintenance. If you look this bike, wherever you go, find out, say this bike not even gets anything to do with engine change or block engine or socket plug and everything. So you're going to save money.
1: Yes, make you still listen to the managing director of the company, Prasad, saying, and Sindeya and the Mata say they go provide work for many, many people.
2: As of today, which I said, for Nigeria, I maybe created, as a company,

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0: All right, so the song of Twobaba himself, Mental Nine, this way, they hear this micro 20 minutes, 95.1, was a BRFM, the Gantios radio station, where we just did so. I would throw a Gantios salute to everybody hear us. If you check your time, 4 minutes remain, make 10 o'clock, stand attention. You and your, the show, Rose, the inside studio, while we become diaspora today. And of course, yes, Robos, quickly. And the next story, you see the story of the guy with the complaint, say, fake chemotherapy medicines, DD.
1: I don't know what's not fake for this country again. I don't know what's not fake for this country again. Because are they tired for even with Nadi here, Igwe? Are they tired? Now, this Mahmoud Ribado, now the guy named me that one for X handle. Now, he talks, I know fake drugs in Nigeria is a problem. But what I heard today from a very reliable doctor really scared me and made me sad. They found fake chemotherapy drips that was essentially water. Just water, water being administered to patients.
0: It is too sad. Maybe another colleague don't come and say medicine with them do for children.

0: want to be inside the
1: meeting. Mojisola, yes.
0: Then I empty this thing.
1: Mm.
0: Still not in the inside.
1: Mm. That one are for children, no? Children. The real vulnerable people, then, and we as a people, as if I believe, say, will not get any people with questions. If I see they don't finish, if I now leave me and you, and I remain, you are the look and so, because I don't look for
0: it. Is so sad. Say people will do this thing to their fellow person who is already they die, they go. Person they die, they go.
1: Really sad, really sad.
0: You decide to now sell
1: fake treatment to the last hope. Oh, not be waiting, they tell you so. Not be waiting, they already. The Nigerian situation, no consequence for your action. In other better places, so when they call senior crime or whatever, once you do crime, you go do time. Our own now people ever do the crime, now then they would they celebrate at the end of the day.
0: Because we they carry away by money now. Everybody
1: Like put their money. Oh, I don't know.
0: Now put their money. Now be the priest.
1: Now money the rulers.
0: Now money be fine, Bobo.
1: So. It go tell us.
0: If you know their money, hide your face.
1: Hide that is.
0: Yeah, my money be fine, Bobo. And the love will be there for this country.
1: Until we
0: get our brain right, until we get our brain right, I don't know where what we go do.
1: All right, another one again. You know, say the Standard Organization of Nigeria, when be SON. And they say they don't begin their nationwide sensitization.

0: 101.1.
1: All right, make we just do that one for yes.
2: The Standard Organization of Nigeria said they come out with this thing now, for people.
1: Since
2: to take the identify
1: fake drugs,
2: identify
1: fake and substandard products, everything like that.
2: But why not arrest the people? Why not stop the producing of it instead of us to feed?
1: So then to nip them at the border, cut the source of this rubbish.
2: Now we go be detective. Exactly. Now we go do the work. So people will not come get phone. People will not get the means to take people away for rural areas. Them.
1: It is okay, man. The way we they appoint people going for this country now part of our wahala. And all everything they come from, say, how would they get our structure well?
2: With the as Nigerians, because it take me this same thing now. Now we now then they tell us how we go take no fake drug.
1: Exactly.
2: The people will not be said then they go after the people then where they produce some where they do the fake drug and all of those stuff. That one I want. Now the same thing they do. Now the same thing they do us for this subsidy matter. Instead, then go catch the corrupt people.
1: People then.
2: Where they embezzle subsidy money. Then stop the whole subsidy completely. And they can't then see the repercussion of stopping subsidy completely. Now then they're using direct way to bring and come back. But they don't talk say no be subsidy. Say no be them. They pay the money.
1: Now palliative now. It's palliative. It's called palliative. So now different names. They give different things.
2: Sure, say tomorrow. I wish you say tomorrow. Say some people inside the same SON there, no go give out the code to people where they do the fake, so that those people self go fit the baba. This that is they worry me.
1: You don't let your head explode. Don't let your head explode because everything there. In fact, now just to use the Nigerian code self. As they do this, so that they give us code to they counter their own code, you don't understand what they tell you. So, because now if you carry this kind of thing, they confuse me now. You say they bring back, this one I say you get code, just like you talk. How many people get it well with this campaign? Go, how many people now you go reach? I'm gonna say, well, they spread them for here now. Now, see they reach us, so they reach out to us, make we help them. This one, we just do them as civil responsibility. Are you getting it? CSO, whatever. Yes. Now we just do so.
2: Until the people where they produce these drugs and people where they sell them, until they know the consequences, until they jail people, until they make people pass through the proper punishment where they're supposed to pass through, swiftly. Nobody do want to arrest them. Can't keep them inside prison for 1 year. Nigerians don't forget about them.
1: You can't release them.
2: Then do these people strong thing. Until you see all these ones where then they do, they just waste their time.
1: So the human life, like you talk, small children go not they. Then even the vulnerables now, you never nobody. Imagine cancer ridden people them. You dey go dey serve water for them as chemo. So which kind of thunder? How do you want to be hammered gun safe? Like it's very worrisome. It's very worrisome. And we pray so we'll get somewhere because I don't know where we'll turn to again. Upon this one, our own wickedness to ourselves again. The race to another power. X Igwe.
2: Our now own wickedness.
1: He get them there.
2: Now we do wicked for ourselves. Now we do wicked for ourselves.
1: Because I don't know how we take. I don't know where we will pass enter this matter. I don't know how we would pass enter this matter. Them. When I hear now about how one pikin by mama. By mama, because of money when his father died, leave for him for Abuja.
2: Now we, because the first way they make the fake drug, now Nigeria here, the Nigerian person, The one way concern government, they say government know they put things in place to fit take arrest.
1: No, to take persecute
2: swiftly the people them will do these things them. Now waiting the vex me be that.
1: Man, no man, I kill off.
2: In that they give us just one jam in that, because since they give me heavy.
1: I tell you,
2: they give me heavy.

0: But make I greet all of una specially. Oh, show the people, Ketu Alakpere, people, Lagos Island, the people. Oh, Kyari Market, how una day for that side? Iya no ba agbara o. Eh, agbara igberi igbe too. How una day for that side? Na yalo jade here for you. All of una we owe me money, I get your list for here. So make I tell you, say, you no pay me, you no shade, wahala no day. And make I tell you, say, see this December period, we go do party for inside market. That's not party market too. And I don't get one sweet person where we say, I go carry come, we will come give us better dance. No worry, Ankara, they go down. I go sell Ankara now. Now for people where they turn up on top market runs, now I go enjoy this better master. Now me tell you, yes, yellow jade on top of the MIC, call me, rush me with your call. Make I know, say, you dey wait, you dey with me, dey for me now, dey for me. Yes, call me now.
1: Carry your market komoto jare. You don't cut your ticket before you shade. If you don't cut your ticket, all of power go carry everybody. Cut your ticket on top market run.
0: Yes, cut your ticket on top market runs. If you not cut your ticket, and I see you say you shade, you know as it be now to go lock you for say. Now, me tell you like that. So, call me now, make I know, say you there with me. Hello to you. Good morning, Mama. How you day?
2: Good morning, my darling. I'm there with you. God bless you. I love you.
0: Oh, Mama, God bless you too. God bless you. Which market, Mama?
2: Yes, my darling.
0: Oh, Mama, no tell me the market where she day. Hello to you. Good morning.
3: Yeah, hello, sir. Good morning.
0: Good morning to you, sir.
3: I walk.
0: Walk day, oh.
3: This is Ugo from Ojo.
0: Oh, my Ugo from Ojo, I see you. Hello to you. Good morning.
4: Hello, Jawan.
0: Good morning to you.
4: Good morning, my love. How you doing?
0: I did very well, Mama. How you doing?
4: GMG of Life Okoko, baby.
0: Oh, Mama. Go GMG of Okoko. Double boate. Give you for dear. I cut cow. I even me cut cow for you everywhere. Good, Mama. Have you me pick from that side? Hello to you. Good morning. Hello. Good morning to you.
5: Good morning, Yaloja.
0: Good morning to you, Mama. How you day?
5: I day fine. Mother from Agbara. Agbara.
0: Agbara people, I see you now. Hello to you. Good morning.
6: Hello, Yaloja. Good morning.
0: Good morning to you. How you day?
6: I'm fine. I'm Ivory from Elija.
0: From Elijah, how are you doing? Everywhere good, Dubai now.
6: Thank you, ma.
0: Okay, hello to you. Good morning. If you dey call me, they cut, they off your radio. Hello to you. Good morning.
6: Yeah,
0: Michelle. Wa okay.
6: Eka ro.
0: Michelle wa pa o.
6: Omo iya mi mo wa pa. Just a minute, just a day wa.
0: Adupe o koni baje.
6: Yes, I wish him happy birthday. I bet just give me a minute.
0: Okay.
6: Okay for US. Okay. I greet you, Mama. Okay. Man, don't leave me hungry. Won't kill me. That's Alaka. Sorry for your papa. Why I lost. That one day for America. I beg you. God will provide. I'm dying hungry. I greet everybody home and abroad. Thank you. Bad gun for you.
0: Thank you so much. Thank you so much, Mama. See, you hear me pick up from that side. Hello to you. Good morning.
7: Hello.
0: Good morning to you.
7: Yalo ja.
0: I do.
7: Ekaro,
0: Mama. Ekaro, Yamishala Fialewa.
7: Dada laji o.
0: Yes, Mama.
7: Lati bafo.
0: Ibafo people.
7: O ti ja ticket yo, Mommy Martin.
0: Ibaje, Mommy Martin sa je ma wa.
7: Ibaje do ji o.
0: Yes, ma. Hello to you. Good morning.
8: Hello, good morning.
0: Good morning to you.
8: Hello, ja, good morning.
0: Good morning again, o.
8: How you doing?
0: I do all right.
8: I see some Surere, Lawansi Market.
0: Ifi, baby, how you day? Lawansi, I see you now. Hello to you, good morning.
9: Good morning, Yalonja.
0: Good morning to you, Mama, how you day?
9: I'm Mary Jane from Egbeda.
0: From Egbeda, thank you so much. Yes, you don't cut your ticket. I won't go buy some things for shade. No touch am at all. We day come back.
10: Oh, God, wait. I say no touch that dial. Make you no touch. Make we sharply enter market. We dey come back. Make you

0: So now,
1: if you go so over, anybody if you go over and leave, wisdom go expire and now foolishness will go.
0: So,
1: you
0: know what I'm saying? If not only enter 100 now, make I know so now don't they prepare. Abi?
2: Yes, now.
1: Oh. No worry. Me na 85. I won't come out by 85. You know what I'm saying? I won't come out. Wait, why I go see? Why I won't see my great grandchildren? I just grandchildren are fine.
2: May the grand greet the great.
1: You know what I'm saying now?
0: Yes, man, you won't go heaven looking young, Gabby.
1: I greet everybody for studio. Yeah, again, I won't do it like that. Apparently, we get some Gen Z. Man, I don't go greet Odogu. Odogu don't jam easy.
3: When we find in
1: our state day, I go acknowledge it. Speak up. On top matter where you bring this one note.
2: Yes.
1: On God. I support Mr. Chris. Lack of education.
0: Mm.
1: You know what I think, though?
0: Mm.
1: You know, say now when not your doku mention massa. Now I can't remember. Say chai megida.
0: Hmm. Well, like guess kia neva. Yo wa.
1: I did chop them for free. I go say, but who they buy 3 for 5, 3 for 5, 3 for 5. That year.
0: Mm.
1: He come they sweet me for mine. I don't know say na the same thing why they talk for America here and now where we say that they mix out for mixed nuts. You know, cashew.
2: You see,
1: cashew nuts.
2: You dare the final. You dare the final.
1: I know.
0: Wow.
1: Na lack of education.
2: Education, bro.
1: They dry ham, then put out for mixed nuts.
2: Yes.
1: That's
2: and they come there
1: like this. Even here, self, we get what they use crack ham. Now they call them nut cracker.
2: Yes, I hear you.
1: I can say so myself for the chopper, man. No missing my waiting there, you stay born me that year.
2: Yes.
1: So it's okay. Odogu, God bless you. Thank you. I just think I'm calling chipping that one. Hey Mio, you see the small problem I can't get for you. Because they thought say strawberry, you know what spoil person business. Mio, when did they say poison? You go spoil the business. Are we not learning on this show?
2: I feel you. Mm. I said, today not be their day. Today not be strawberry day. Yes, not supposed to pass. Yes. In fact, you know how it goes. You know when they fly them from Joss, if they not come that day, my customer don't they cry. Because she knows that I lost for her. She go just call me, tell me, say, I'm so sorry. Your order is coming in 2 days again.
0: Nah, so.
2: Because that particular carton now don't go.
0: It don't go.
2: That's how bad
1: and
2: it is.
1: One of the good things while I learned with strawberry here, but fresh strawberry. You go don't already start to see mold around that small hair.
2: Yes.
1: That one never really bad. Wash them off.
2: Immediately.
1: If you rinse them off, immediately. With maybe salt, then freeze them or you blend them immediately. Freeze
2: to
1: them,
2: save
1: freeze and do what you want to do. Mm. But if you want chop and fresh, if you put strawberry for fridge, it is 4 days.
2: There's something wrong. You can't go their shops, they see strawberry. Mona the chop. Good afternoon to all of you. Thank you. My love, my dragon.
0: You know, get one.
3: That is the fly left, right, center.
1: Odogu, come on. Go be Tabike.
2: My Gen Z say amen to this love. Oh, amen. Amen to this kind of love. The Gen Z's.
1: You
2: guys should say hello to him now.
4: Hello.
1: Hello to Nat. He says, not condescend like my children.
0: For Nigeria.
2: What did you say?
0: Who go love, no go born.
2: Like, Cheche, I love this conversation you're having about war not. I learn every day. My African girl, well done. Well, we can't even because they export it out all in the name of making money instead of preserving it for our use. Those over there know the benefit, but here we don't value it. We don't value what we have. My mother used to have the tree.
3: I'm gonna get food tree.
0: We know they call them trees. We know they call them tree because it be like
2: oil plant.
0: It be like rope.
2: It be like rope. Now you get that. You know, so just like that other one. It dey round.
0: They go round.
2: Oh, it be like oil well.
3: Yes,
2: now you get oil. Yeah.
0: So and Mama, jokes apart, if you enter my farm in those days, this we now you go the match them yourself.
2: Ah.
0: Go the match them.
2: Cheche, my first experience for one not now when I dey small, I dey chop go drink water, you go

0: You know, go come like when you drink water. Please, or the radio station is that which side are you? I'm experiencing some. Okay. I have someone who is continuously troubling us, encroaching you people's land. Which side of Nigeria are we talking about? Which side of Nigeria is that? Good afternoon. I learn every day on this show. Cheche, my village that year with a chop one or where even they waste themselves because we don't know.
1: We don't know.
0: This country, they all the things that they teach us for school, not be what they supposed to teach us. They don't even teach us what we're supposed to learn.
1: No, they want me, you know. If they feed them export them, if they feed them export them, they carry what to go kill us, go up the country. They don't want me, you know.
0: I have wished. Thank you so much for wishing him. Yes, those often I whenever I wish my boss happy birthday, go on Instagram, Churches Smith Nation. You see, I posted him out. It's Dr. Kennedy Okonkwo. Please tag him, pray for him, and tag him. Wish him happy birthday for me. It's a whole long week of celebration. We are wishing him well. Dr. God will bless you for us. And please help me wish him happy birthday. Make sure you tag him, all right? Tell him you heard a shout out on the radio and you're sending him love, okay? Hi, Sugar. Thank you for one out. Make I go find him. Make you now go find him. I wish you all the best. Good morning.
2: Welcome.
0: Sugar, no dog in the building. God bless you and keep your destiny helpers as God has raised. Okay. Amen. All my destiny helpers, they are praying for you guys on the radio. Okay, we're doing something about it. Please copy that.
2: Yeah.
0: We get a big fish. We're going to join us on top of the show very soon. And I hope, say, you did there to be part of waiting to happen on top of the show. Cheche and Crazy. There's no Cheche. Anyway, Cheche and Odogwu and Crazy is here. And then the Gen Z is also here. Somebody's sending us greeting all the way from Dubai. Where have you been? Cheche, so this guy now your boss. I'm not going to blame you. Shock you, sir. The eye damper.
2: Can you imagine?
0: Best way to help you, no go stress.
1: No, you no go stress.
0: Okay, because I shut up every day. No, be only other. I didn't get plenty of other people.
2: This one, one out of many. For who?
1: That man now, make anyway, make I help you hide them too.
0: Doctor. forget. Cheche, we used to play those days in the village. Somebody said we used to run away from you. You're running away from your destiny. Destiny happened. I didn't run away you. From. Can you imagine running away from one nut? Lagos, next week I go talk more about one nut because I want to talk about some of the food practically. Where you say you go, they use one nut, they make. Your house, whether you want to do toast or you want to even make them in a powder form, or you want bake, or you want to do your swallow, you want to do different things. Maybe say, go
1: feel you feel even use them make soup.
0: Wait till they tell me like this. Not be thickness, some people they use them for. Some people even put them, you know, there's this what they call offer or something.
2: Offer, yes, so they take thick soup, yes.
0: In that form too. I love your show so much. Thank you so much. I love one out, but the problem is when I buy it, half of what I buy will spoil. Yes, because you know why? You don't know. How long they don't cook them?
1: They don't cook them.
0: Do you understand? So you see, it's always good to buy the fresh one. So you go fit cook for yourself. That you know the chef life and everything. So you go fit cook them yourself, and also buy them when they fresh. Because if you and also when they store them, they make and make it spoil easily. You get me, Cheche? Please recap in 1 minute. Oh, Diego,
2: Nasu.
0: Please, why not till next week we come your way. Continue eating healthy because these days now what you put inside now you go see outside. Nasu. You know I see people. Oh, your skin is glowing. You're looking good. Eat right. Especially for this Nigeria now, that they are after our life, but God say no.
3: I say no touch that dime.
4: Make you no touch.
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0: 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Always a pleasure to get VEC in the building. It feels like family. Crazy, what's happening? Eh?
1: Crazy just 1 year. Anything crazy in just 1 year.
0: I don't understand.
1: What's happening?
0: Why you carry that thing where they did for grand? Ha!
1: He. 5-5.
0: This is not work now. You come to
1: Nazine.
0: You really come work today. I can see why you're working.
1: Now,
0: what
1: for
0: you? You're working. Lagos, go play now because you get money to win on top of this show. Go play for
1: chopmoney.ng. Yes, so no go to say, we not fit forget. You see this money, no, I suppose they carry and they go. So those wise ones, them as they do, then just they talk one or two vector, suppose on the play since. And the code still remains *347*948#. Pick Wazobia as your FM pick. How many times where you want play? Play as much as you can. The more you play, the more your chance to win.
0: Oh, now don't they follow me? They talk sweet, sweet. Now, check me, the boss, me and my father, you and your father. Now, tomorrow, now yourself go sell out to who go give. Somebody will go play with him, father. Now, 2 boxes we get, and this one, I must win. No, yes, if we're supposed to have video, I must win. Now, one papa and one daughter.
1: Yes,
0: that's how the thing is going. But we'll see they're here for you, sending your palaver now. But we get money to give away on top of the show, and it's chop money. .ng. Now the best place for you to feel play to win. Tell us how to play and how to win this money on top of the show.
1: We are sharply enter the website again. Moku the screamer loud and clear. Now chopmoney.ng. Now therefore website. Go there, go play. It is very, very simple. Or make a daddy code *347*948#. Go there, play this money. They're important. Bow. Sharply. They play.
0: Does they play?
1: Just they play. It is enemy you they do.
0: That kind thing. Yes, yeah, not be smart in this father and daughter don't sweet me. Why not go sweet you?
1: Go sweet
0: you know they see down go to 93 daughters now they all are.
1: Amazon we strong.
0: And now they all the company like this. Nothing they pa.
1: Come
0: on, still there. You know anything new. They find me.
1: Thank God, me, I don't drop an album like this now.
0: Which album you drop? Which song you wax where you drop? Where you drop the album? Why don't know where you drop? If you don't get that, I don't get anybody.
1: Nothing. You get the fact. Now.
0: GM's in the building. Lagos, I didn't come out, go break my GM. They yell. Na VC be that.
1: VC list.
0: Diva. Diva. I noticed the way they were car up and down here. What's the apple? We just say, come help us 20 minutes. You take 2 hours. Come collect the mic. Forget what you want. Tether. Huh? Which work? You go put this your mic. This your mic. One of the work. Maybe he's at the corner now.
1: He drop from sky. Easy to get Michael. He drop from sky. They come down. Jala, see you, Joe. Bye bye.
0: You know what he carry like a ghost of the land. This is not what they. Nobody ghost of the land they use. Church, I'm tired of my relationship. Walk out of it. Even the person where there's a relationship with you, self, you go down tire. You go down tire. Person, they don't relationship with you. I beg, let me go live on TikTok. That where Gen Z? Promise and faith. Nobody say we go live.
1: Hurry
0: up, no get time. Play more music, Ojari. We go live. We get 15 minutes to go live. Give him big one. Make it go live.

0: 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But we go live on TikTok. Find us now. Where would they go? Wazobia FM NG and the Churches Meet Nation on TikTok. We there live on TikTok now. Find us. Which one? If this. I bet my another company give us phone. This is where iPhone they do now. No understand that. Okay. Join us on TikTok live. So we're placing two different sides. Wazobia FM NG on TikTok and Churches Meet Nation on TikTok. Make sure say you join us the conversation on TikTok right now. You see me there. Where is Gen Z? You go live. Go wear your emblem for neck. No, go show yourself for here. We'll get like a few minutes on TikTok. So make sure say you join us now. But on the radio, go play to win money on top of the show now.
1: 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Shapali. 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Or make you Shapali the ID code. *347*948#. 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
0: 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Oh, now my palaver be that. Thank you. Where is Superstar? I need him to give us some TikTok tunes. He need to give us some TikTok tunes because he know all of them. If somebody find him, because we're live on TikTok. 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
0: 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All on TikTok. We're live now. Join us. And now we're not having conversation with you. Or we don't want you to co-host with us because we don't get plenty of time. Maybe tomorrow you can co-host with us. And I've been... if I don't go live when Vector Day here, because you also stand a chance to be part of waiting that happen for you. Mm-hmm. But go play now to win money on chopmoney.ng. Sharp. Go play now.
1: 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Who knows? 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Now your account, ego, enter.
0: DJ Indo, give us some TikTok tunes. Now wait till we want dance now because we day live on TikTok on Wazobia FM NG and we also day live on Churches Meet Nation. Someone says, hello, I hear you from Qatar. Oh, hi, Qatar. Mm-hmm.

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0: Yes, 95.1 was Zobia FM, next to the Gunshots radio station where you did so. Yes, so correct, better informate. Now, I want carry son too for this particular o'clock. And this one with them, my hand. Yes, so shall you be business owner and you say if you get business for there where they use generator, they run. 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
1: I don't understand waiting in Juju and me there they do. Now, not be working at their work. Yeah. Oh, they see what they happen. Now, Juju, now I share for me, they made for no for breakaways.
0: Now, wow.
1: Eh? So, me, they don't say another person who won't share for you, Abby.
0: Now, Juju, I can go call.
1: High class, Juju. Juju of the nation. Yes, so we still there here for you with their live on TikTok, people. They know they follow you, they dance for this show. Eh? Comfort, I go live, I will support your life.
0: Say it.
1: We want to help you,
0: say
1: Comfort.
0: It. Just mention it.
1: My palava be say, I don't tire for Nigeria, they go Togo. Togo now, if you use leg, even enter Togo. That's the most interesting part. But you go need your pass. I go cross border. They go need to stamp your this thing. You go need money for her, make them stamp your passport. But that the easiest place to go. You can't even track it. But just anywhere where you pass, you go drop your passport. Hey, you know fine. That person they lie. They lie to you. That person they lie. No grief for her. He they lie. If you need the love, you make you follow me. We'll still there here for you. But then let's let you know, say go feel win money on top of the show. Have the best way to win this money.
0: Shapali, enter the website, www.chopmoney.ng. Now there you go. Very, very simple. Now you're there for that place. Shapali, go to play. No time to waste time. Or make it daddy code *347*948#. Follow every before you know you don't play. And who knows, now your account, the money, go enter.

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2: You're not fine. That person they lie. In the lie. Where's Chacha? Can see you lie. Me Gen Z confront. This is the same way you confront. They not they see you very well. Gen Z father, clank it. My palaver be say no go naimo, no go live when Vector day here. Very wicked people. They enjoy Vector finish. Now they want go live. You see what people? You see how people are? Can see it? All right. Cheche, ow. Who be this now? Rain the fall for we. Rain the fall for Ikeja. Muna look as an atru. Say rain the fall. Why did they always suspend this thing every day? If you like so, I don't offend TikTok. Why every time I call, they go say, well, I tell them, okay, I bet I know they appeal. Why gifts in they suspend every time? No appeal, oh, leave them alone. Only them know why they are gifts in they suspend. Oh, Cheche, you make my day. See as I stand up, they dance inside office. Thanks for playing my favorite song, Chairman. Okay. Cheche, my palaver is that I know they hear Abicha voice. He there with me there then they work. She's not into digital and equipment. What's the equipment where they park for her now? What is she work with now? Now diva then now their employer. And she go, but I give her boot to make needle no sugar. Now where she they work now? Digital cum. Jige. Cheche, my palaver be say, why is it that you like one particular? Okay, you not gonna understand branding, Nana. Why? My palaver is that I never see the face of Gen Z. You know they TikTok now. Now why you not go see her face now? Yes, so heavy rain for Iket Ibeju like rapture don't happen. Rain not the fall for here. Rapture don't happen. People don't go. Muna share, muna call people where they crowd, whether they still there. If you be, okay, don't be crowd today. Diva said that day. Hey, whoa! Diva don't cross. He don't go cross.
0: He won't go cross.
2: He said that day. No, before I even talk, I said that day. Don't worry. That day. Which one be say every day? Hey, crazy. They say every day they fall for your area. You don't be. Hey, you don't do now. You don't lie. Now, jam your area. He said, I don't carry on that side. Crazy said I could do it there.
0: He don't move. Sharp, sharp.
2: Now, still water side, all of them. Diva, they dance. Nothing happened. Okay. They said that rapture, I lie. Say, no happen. Say, people dead. Now, just heavy rain. Heavy rain, no. Oh, they fall for Ijesha.
0: Ijesha too, kwa.
2: What happened for VI that?
0: And sun they shine everything no good.
2: Then they marginalize us. Then they marginalize VI.
0: I beg you.
2: VI bless us with the thief money now here then do. God send down the rain now. Send down the rain. Send down the rain now. Send down the rain. Because this rain where they fall no for here now cheating. No.
0: Yes, sir.
2: Now shooting that they shoot us, yo. Heavy rain there, oh, no be smart. Even no cocoa gare.
0: Oh, cocoa de it de for cocoa.
2: Now wow. Heavy rain is about to. It's about to for you cut too.
0: About to.
2: You check what is about to for you. Okay, now Sunday see the child, yeah. We are not seeing too much. Song go, but now that na hair fire on the practice. Now they practice air fire for VI. Now they practicing it. Mona Fiasi go be God, I beg God to suffer. I suffer for Nigeria. No be small suffer. No go Vigo hello. Oh, we wait in Nigeria. We supposed to be free tickets. Sharp.
0: Direct to heaven.
2: To heaven.
0: Straight up.
2: Because we have tried. We have yes, tried. Ma'am. We have seen it all. What have we not seen? Waiting they never do us. And God, only one people do us this thing. Our government do us
0: not
2: this.
0: Them.
2: Now them.
0: Only them.
2: Who would they seek when we'll be there?
0: Not them.
2: The road where we need, not them. The water where we need, not them. Security, not them. Food, not them.
0: Lights, not them.
2: God, do not say for this in there your hand. For don't do them. God, the one where there your hand, you don't do them. You don't give us property. You don't give us breathing. You don't give us life.
0: You don't give us wisdom.
2: You get wisdom.
0: Ask
2: us a question.
0: yeta.
2: No, why not they like take offense?
3: Yeah.
2: No, crazy, you two, you get wisdom. Now, by God, the gods must be crazy. Now, so they tell us, gods, today we know wisdom. Gods, no guy, fear. No common wisdom, no day for the gods. Shesha, every breeze.
0: You
2: matter. It don't happen for a radio, Shesha. It's every breeze for Lusada. Lusada, the Lagos.
0: Not Benin Republic, nah.
3: Outside Lagos, we don't
2: know. Nah, Benin. Nah, like Benin. Nah, so Costa don't pass now. Nah, it don't bend the toe. It don't bend now. Very soon now, Costa go enter around the, do you understand? Aguleri side.
0: That side.
2: That's Anambra. You go pass Asaba. Whether I go fly over to Asaba, I don't know. Now, one day, I go tell us this Costa will not do again. And I wish you a hand this spoil. My palaver is I don't miss your voice. Come and sit down. Rain the fall if you crowd you crowd. I get water now. Why rain the fall? No, they mention that crowd. They touch some people where they here.
0: Now make a look and they measure it.
2: Once you measure, they go there. Boom.
0: You go come go outside. One come go come.
2: Outside go come.
0: Make go
2: hello, hello. Hello, Idaria.
0: Shola da Danny.
2: Shola da Danny. Fata Jana Lagos. Ajaro be Edo State.
0: Eh, na Edo State.
2: Wow.
0: So I put my side.
2: Chet, have you been to Aguleri? Well, I never did Aguleri. One of the life out for that side. Mona, I got to peace. God will speak peace to Aguleri.
0: Peace now. Nah.
2: Uh-huh. Chet, since yesterday, now you done that for. Hey, my wow. No, say na NEPA, don't forget that.
0: Okay.
2: Even if now you go remember, if you be NEPA, you work for NEPA, you go remember that side. That's a wafer. I go remember that side. Mm. Eh? No, Mr. Martin, na so person, no. Immediately they give and work as NEPA. Hmm. Guess where you go first?
4: Where you go?
2: Oh, sure, now where in X they live. Now in X they live for that side. He reached the company, he cut all the lot. Where do they
0: carry wire go?
2: Say, so, now, Papa, now go break my heart finish like 10 years ago. Now, I want to get light, Abby. Now, I want to go get work for NEPA now. I want there for the people. They know the two court lot.
0: No, no, then the two court lot. The people want dinner, then the court lot.
2: Okay, I want to get work for Lasma.
0: Last man.
2: Okay, Loma.
0: Loma, I better pass.
2: Loma, I do rubbish. I go carry two trailer.
0: Dump her for their front. For the frontage, yeah. Dump everything.
2: For crazy than compound. I see
0: Kwashua one time. No time.
2: Crazy, they say, now Ikorodu now.
4: I did Ikorodu now.
2: Lagos go play because he get to win money on top of this show now.
0: Yes, and I go win money on top of the show. Uh-huh. Make it just sharply go www.chopmoney.ng. I go spell them. Wisdom away from my head. Now go make me spell them for you. C H O P M O N I. Wisdom plenty.
4: Go there.
0: Sharply go the play. I make it daddy code. *347*948#. Follow every prompt to them. Bring give you before you know you don't play. But I go still remind you the more you they play, the more computer will they spin. And who knows? Now your number could just show out.
2: Now, say palava, but Gen Z one dance, I bet may dance like 10 minutes or 5 minutes so that I can move into all that before she go there. I mean, for there, where she did. But wait that time, I beg them, they fight for you, Jesha. Nigga, when I know they fight, nobody when I said they do party that time, they say they shoot you now for party. Later, I will see you when you need that, they beg you. I beg, come on, we know now for that, I'll show you. Nobody is too late inside.
4: We no go put him out for their matter.
2: They not the cuckoo bath. No, be then they use only perfume.
4: Now them.
2: So later, think, ooh, this is no, now.
0: Go on to you.
2: Smarting now, I go settle with when I go father. Ooh. Heavy rain, they fall for that. But that green, I need this heavy rain. I don't done too much. Now that's making wash away the sins of Badagri. No, be smarting. When I they grow up, Badagri in a land of this thing.
0: Make a honey.
2: Now, I don't know what in the flow for that. Now, Badagri will hear says much more people with the teeth for their self. Lagos State, thank you. Wow. After all this, but I can say no be Togo.
0: Togo now. Very near. Wow. See them there now.
2: Two national go shoes in our country now.
4: Now ordinary cutting separated the two of them.
2: Oh, made a tiara cutting. Crazy, but we know why you for Korodu and the Dari.
4: Reject me for Korodu.
2: Crazy, no be smart. What you do there?
4: The logo get road. She and the chairman of Korodu na 5 and 6.
2: They don't need that. No be mama tell the worship for that side.
4: Don't shake
2: now. They swim now. Chacha, no get money, no get bank for na area. enter there now. Be who
0: collecting things now.
2: Don't go to go back. Go collect.
0: Now what for
2: you? You don't get money. Ball of na gather 5,000. Take you buy company.
0: If you see people, get see. Don't go.
2: If send me your plan, I don't give anything.
0: Don't go to na better.
2: Very investor. Let me tell you, that company, you have built a legacy in Africa.
4: I'm telling
2: with
4: you.
2: With your 5,000. That's a 5,000.
4: My own self, now 10,000 I put.
2: Say, look at you now. Even that's extra.
0: Extra.
4: As I did here now, be board of trustee and director.
2: Yeah.
4: Anyway, I sit down, go take trophy now. And stop them.
2: Board of trustee, 5,000 director. Sheshe, which club or dog would do na person? A person or dog will be.
0: Which club it is a day?
2: You guys says where they use enter club. See, wash it. I don't know what
0: if this snap, if this snapchat come, then only me wear white. Only me wear white. You see how?
2: If I see you near heaven, the angel open door go explain. No.
4: But if not by color, true, now only I'm going enter.
0: You don't see, I don't finish. Only me wear white.
2: Not by color.
4: I say if not by color.
2: If it not be.
4: But not be by.
2: You wear
4: when
2: Nigerian green, nothing.
0: You don't go. See passage.
4: God,
2: where land is green?
4: God,
2: that
4: bear moves.
0: Not
4: so two, not green and where?
2: 2.7
0: in August.
2: You don't follow for people where they give the listing. Don't be your mate. That person where they collect 2.7 is in. You already use this in your hand. Not be 1 year.
4: You are right, though.
2: So now I'm wrong. I decide to be wrong in this matter.
0: 2.7
2: not yara. Then they give person where be like me and you. Nigeria like me and you. Where you use protest on it.
0: Alleged.
2: Protesting, I mean, tell you for this show. You know, they go to all of
4: now. Thank God I did, Korodu.
0: Oh, Nana, I don't go to Korodu.
4: I know they here.
2: They say you don't need you for Korodu. You're not going to choose where they go.
4: Hey.
2: When I say, shall nothing good come out of this Nazareth, Jesus not leave them.
4: He leave them.
2: And leave Ikorodu alone.
0: Nothing good come out from there.
2: Even if they are a counselor, they do you move for that.
4: I know, say if they pursue me there, you not go pursue me for your area.
2: Oh, God, come out for this VI, you don't know you. Go carry investor. Go.
4: Now, big man, you follow talk like
2: this.
4: Who's
2: your big man? Who's your big man? I said, they the civil.
4: Dango, they partner.
2: For 1914.
0: Mm-hmm.
2: Instead of the give us waiting again.
0: Amalgamation.
2: Okay, look at us out now. Your mate, you got. Man, no cost you. No, see, I see, be your mate. Your mate, care, your mate. Chacha, get land for a crow, do dash and to charity.
0: What are you
2: not
0: using?
2: Not what you are doing. Because all the land belong to government.
4: That's what it be.
2: Freely we are received.
0: Free shall we give.
2: Now, so I want to give this money freely on top this show now.
0: Just like that.
2: Shall we go?
0: Jay-Z,
2: don't tire for me. I'm happy.
0: So
2: we want to give money now. Chacha, so that Jay-Z can dance.
0: Very, very, very, very fast. Very, very fast. Very, very fast. Just enter the website. It will be www.chopmoney.ng. Now there be the website or make it daddy code *347*948#. Just pick every way you want, play as much times where you want, and who knows, now you could chop late this money on top of Oga Madam Show.
2: Yeah, Pepe body, they worry me, make you worry you for that. Be no carry your Pepe come near me.
0: Leave your Pepe for yourself.
2: Oh, son, suka. I don't know the way I just after teaching no dog bad man, who will then marry him? I be careful.
0: You there, they look who go marry me. There, yeah, he is.
2: Now don't go come live to marry. Jesse, I read the message way there for WhatsApp for TikTok. Moku see all you don't waste our time. It don't last another soon road for dia. Share rain fall, you be short. Enter the rain. Now today go know who and who be mammy water for this area. Now today. Jesse, they read I be not they read.
3: Say
2: he say.
3: My palaver be say, Cheche, give us some rainy music.
2: What you be ready? We don't they play rainy music for you. My name no be Hindu. Now DJ go to tell English. You could do no one to crazy anything. So I'm going to call for the craze for you. I'll be waiting. Yeah. This is my second rejection now.
4: In heaven, there are many mansions. If you reject me, there are nowhere I go.
2: Whenever they go heaven now. Whenever they go now, they never be able to finish you. Jesus say, go come back when you don't be able to finish. Never come back. What's in there? What are you doing with Jezina? We should not block my
3: room. There's no message.
2: This one, you cannot see all these messages for you.
3: They are greeting you.
2: The greeting,
4: not the message.
2: No, go greet us.
3: Good afternoon.
2: No, be the message, now I reach you.
3: Good afternoon, ma'am. Someone say, Chacha, I see you. From Jumaima's kitchen.
2: Okay. So, see me for Jumaima kitchen. Okay, as you see me finish now, think what happened? Lagos now, wow. Go play, Sha, for chopmoney.ng. Once I come back, you go collect your money.

0: and animals.
1: Madam na Olorogun Opetu, the Agency of Agekawa and Kingdom. And just in case you didn't wonder, Sana Hala Kadaga Kiki.
2: Attention,
3: ladies and gentlemen.
2: Hi, girls. By the name,
3: Doctor Professor JP, AIDHIVGFR,
2: Crazy Egg,
3: AKA Egbo Adugbo.
4: Hello, everybody. My name is Itoro Wasi, disrespected or disrespected. I am here to represent the good people of Okwara Sibom State country.
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0: I just listened to the radio, heard you were live. Yes, yeah, so you jump. Paka. Mm-hmm. That's how it's supposed to be. You heard I was live. Cha-cha. Yes, that's my name. Only one. My palava be says somebody should come and buy me lunch. Who have you lunched before? If I lunch somebody, sorry, the person somebody will deny you. No be that kind thing. Ade Ekpoma, which part of which country is that?
1: Togo.
2: Benue Republic.
0: Benue Republic. Don't call our country. Go dash other people country. If they see these jerseys, them the people consider Abuja. Abuja Qatar. Yes. Turkey. So be careful there.
3: Lagos, Italy.
0: In the minor. My palava be saying, I want married, but I never see the woman. You say, don't see yourself. But see yourself. Jersey, what's your apple? Anybody will ask my cousin, I go pay me 10,000.
3: That's all.
0: What's your apple? I'm talking quick. He don't see himself.
3: Mm. Oh, if he marry himself.
0: Hello, you're a visitor. How are you? No, we are live. We won't greet you again. Come and say hello on the radio.
1: Avisi listo.
0: Avisi. Okay. We saw VC brought you. We saw that. Say hello to people on the radio. We have a Gen Z. We know you're a Gen Z, but our fruit, you shall know them. How old are you?
4: 16.
0: Oh, my goodness, oh, Lagos.
1: You're Gen Z.
0: You are welcome. What's your name now?
4: Lemar.
3: Lemon.
0: No, Lemon, no call anyone. No call anyone.
3: No verse now. The name be like on your own name.
0: In our Malaga.
3: I don't pronounce. You say Lemon, Abby?
4: Lemon.
3: Okay, Lemon.
0: I'm going to tell you. Crazy. I'm going to tell you.
3: Help me.
0: Thank you for coming, darling. Is your first time here?
4: Yes.
0: Okay, would you want to come back tomorrow? Mm-hmm. You like what we're doing here?
4: Yes.
0: You want to get crazy with us? Yes,
3: it's okay.
0: So report
3: that
0: to class.
3: One. Now we get that one. Okay.
0: Report to class early tomorrow. Your time starts from 12. I will be here with you.
4: Okay.
0: You're welcome.
4: Thank you, Mom.
0: So Lagos, Lemar will join us tomorrow on the radio. Now VC list.
1: VC list. Oh, you get why?
0: Check your mouth. Tag. I see your name, Peter Betrayer.
1: Peter.
0: Huh? Look at this.
1: Peter.
0: Guy.
1: Peter. Do you know me?
0: You supposed to follow us talk.
3: Do you know me the second time?
1: One, two, dinner.
0: Yes, now. Nah. You will be saying, support that quickly now. Based on what you do, Jesus, that year.
1: Yes, now. Nah.
0: You support the shame to answer that name.
1: You're not supposed to even call myself.
0: Your name is Chris Nicholas. From today.
1: Nico.
0: What do you mean?
1: Them Nicole, now you be now.
0: Nico. Wait for me tomorrow, Malcolm. No, sir, Peter, get ready. You should know the cash.
3: Peter.
0: Yes, I don't tire for this man. Walk outside now. Waiting there. Walk away. No, they stress about now.

0: Where they married do? As I don't use money now, go play. Lagos and I begin to give away money now. So last chance. Go play for chopmoney.ng. You turn the chance to win on top of the show now. Play now.
1: Shapali, sick of say we no get time again. Now start 347 star 948 hash. As you just open them, they go show you say how and which station you want. Click Wazobia FM, then go ask you how many times you want play. You go tell them say 1 500, 2 1000, 3 15. 4 2000. Just click 4 times. Sharply play. Make yourself the chop the money. We dig grand this particular time.
0: Go play for chopmoney.ng now. Mm-hmm. Find me my song. Time to give away money on top of the show. Sharp. We dey give away money on top of the show. Gen Z, no be smarty. We'll keep your national anthem for back there. Church, I want make Odogwu be my in-law. See you now. Mm-hmm. Heart.
1: Send the list. Send. Send the list.
0: Mm-hmm. Now lie, don't be better person, no. In luck, eh? When I go once for your family, you be better person. You go choose and juju, will be better in law, Jerry. Mm. My palaver be soon. I don't laugh. One day, you go die, leave Nigeria for a year. No go witness election. You are dying nowhere. All of us, whatever we have sown, we shall all reap it. In this country, nobody die anything. You will be alive. You wonder what. Somebody say we get a confess. It doesn't sound like confession.
2: It be like, oh.
0: Can you just come out one day, poor?
2: It be like, oh. Poor.
0: Come on. I just say, don't I organize on a distant phone?
2: I say, it be like, oh.
0: You know, y'all are from my mouth. You talk again.
1: Talk anything.
0: Alleged. Mm-hmm. Moving forward now. Shopmoney.ng. Time to give away money. But TikTok has been such a pleasure with you guys. Gen Z one greet now. You not go agree that this Gen Z self what in the
1: In a hard.
2: This Gen Z no geno.
0: That's bye guys.
1: In a hard.
0: That's bye guys. Any 1 minute, bye guys.
2: Say bye guys. You not go thank them.
0: Take it round and greet people. bye guys. Just like that. Go play now for chopmoney.ng.
1: Exactly.
0: Time no day on our side today. We've been there busy all through.
1: That's
0: but
1: right.
0: Then go play. You know the code to play. Start 347. Start 948 hash.
1: Yes.
0: Or you play for the website chopmoney.ng. Time for you to chop your money now. You don't show everybody.
3: Today, not today.
1: Hey.
3: Tomorrow go come.
0: Please give us the spelling of the code.
1: The spelling of the code.
0: Maybe not newcomer.
1: We are here now.
0: Give him the code.
1: 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Then choose how many times we want to play before you know you don't play. And everywhere good for you.
0: Cheche, please, are you married? Please, I like my brother to marry you.
1: Okay.
0: Not even you, your brother.
1: Okay.
0: Oh, now one spoil on our family, ba. That's me, your brother's wife. Wala deo. I go first, I go start my own laws. I say everybody for this family now. Now go where I show me. Once every Sunday now, Panderiam. I'm going to do my constitution in that family now. But we'll start from there. But Lagos is chopmoney.ng on top of the show. Let's go. Give me my first winner on top of the show.
1: Let's go.
0: Chop money. It's a payday, people. Crazy. I'll say no play for this thing.
2: I no play. Now, nah, yeah, beg you, they beg, make him win.
0: Friends and family, yeah,
2: beg you, they
0: play.
2: Yeah, beg you, they hold me. Make it better win, no.
0: Chop money. It's a payday. Oh yeah, give me, I get my first winner on top of the show. Fire the call. Payday. Chop money. We're sitting there here on top of the radio.
4: Hello.
0: Yeah, good afternoon.
4: Good afternoon.
0: Will they call you from Wazobia FM?
4: Oh, good afternoon.
0: Hi, good afternoon. I just change your voice. Okay. It'd be like, say you win something on top of the show. I saw the answer people. You're not even romantic. You're supposed to say hello, hi. But congratulations to you. You win money on top. Chopmoney.ng. Wow.
4: Are you for real?
0: Am I for real? Stop playing. I love this one. Oh yeah, give us your account number sharply. So go fi credit you now. We dey pay you sharp. I don't dey encourage you now to go play because now me get the power to pay you your money. Oh, don't go. No, they block my way. I know they're for that way they do. Give her money now. Go play. Chopmoney.nj. *347*948# On top of the show, I get 3 more minutes for second winner to play. Chopmoney.nj. Now, where you go, if you win that money, play to win. *347*948#. Play to fi win.
1: Oh yeah, confirm ma'am. No time. Check out.
0: Woo! Lagos, today move forward on top of the show. Because we go still play the second winner right now.

0: that window. Okay. Continue the play.
1: Play the go.
0: Continue the play. The payday. Chapman. Money. Woo!
2: Have you seen it?
0: Hey, payday. Chapman.

0: Friday. Give me my second winner.
1: Second winner coming
0: time
1: up.
0: Time no day for our side. Give me my second draw. Sharp, sharp. Less than 3 minutes to go. Give me my winner on top of the show. Lagos, we get a winner on top of the show. Cheche, you be talking adu. You de pay live, of course, on this show. Cheche, your word is medicine for hypertension. Love you. Chikwe, Eke, love you too. Cheche, I never win this thing. Should I play? Go and play. Chopmoney.ng, continue playing. With a call our second winner, less than 2 more minutes to go. If you don't win today, go win tomorrow. Trust me. Good afternoon. Good afternoon. It is saying a scam. Hello. I know be scam. My name na Cheche Smith. I they call you from Wazobia FM.
2: Yeah, they don't call me now.
0: Yes, you think saying a scam. Relax, sir. I they call you from Wazobia FM. I they call you from Wazobia FM.
2: Oh.
0: Yes, as you tell rush me now, maybe I want to scam you. No be like that. Now Wazobia they call you. My name na Cheche.
2: Sorry.
0: Yes.
2: How are you?
0: I did all right, sir. Thank you for asking. You play with us today?
2: Yes.
0: Wait till you play. Chop money. And you don't just chop that money. Exactly. Congratulations, sir. Chop money. Chop money. Chop money. Chop money. You know, some of them, when you call them on the phone, they be like, say, they don't want to answer that call. They fear scam. But this one no be scam. Straight up, you play, you win. And we continue to encourage you to help yourself play, and then you stand a chance to win. On top of the show, my palaver be say, I never win, Cheche. Okay, you go win. If only you play. Woo! How far? You get less than 50 seconds. Wagwan.
3: Every single day, make you have some
0: receive your money.
3: Life is for living.
0: It's Chop Money on top of the show, guys. Chop Money on top of the show. Please give us the code. You stand a chance to win tomorrow again on

0: Which one?
1: My phone. All right, Lagos, it's been such a pleasure on top of the show. Church, I like your vibe. Thank you so much. Colleagueness. It's just saying, nah, yeah, I don't the work. I've been out. Those two tonight, the work. Colleagueness, now, nah, yeah, the work. I've been out. Those two tonight, do now. Nah.
2: That's a do river busy.
1: Eh. Mm.
2: Edo, no say that yet. I guess some of the organization, Edo West Community River Basin Project, different name of things. No car office I never see for this country.
1: They say that to this
2: principal thing. Director, Edo River Regional Sales Basin, something.
1: But they say that to this thing, no, they pass Calabana again.
2: Coastal road, not too coastal like that.
1: They go Edo now.
2: Not,
1: Gustav Augustus.
2: They don't branch off. God. Now, nah, people they laugh us. All of us will celebrate Coastal Road. Now, people got they laugh me.
1: My, it been past your view.
2: Before they tell people, say, I took the Coastal Road, I don't bust out, and then it was just a short drive. Nowadays, people where they. People where they Lagos, they go say, Uncle Coastal. I said, what happened? Everybody they laugh me now.
1: Uncle Coastal. Couldn't that thing be past your village?
2: Coastal? I mean, I'd also. I know. I deny, you know, say, why is that, you know, one problem, everybody, they come out to your hand. Where are no coastal ridge now? Where be that? Now, Gumbo, be that, I mean, that, where be that?
1: For Gumbo,
2: that. That's all I know about coastal, man. No, any other, when I road go, when I go heaven.
3: You know, no.
2: Okay. Yeah, no, more bole. I bole for.
3: Then the next one, and I know
2: for Ogambo. That place not in Ogambo. That's where I know it reached.
1: That's where you cost.
2: Any other team after there? I'm not aware.
1: But that is supposed to go Calabana.
2: Now, allegedly.
1: No, don't be alleged. That Calabana.
3: I mean, they call it now.
2: Let's go to Calabar.
3: Calabar.
2: Are the
1: ball.
2: Well, I come down. They come down for. The remaining.
3: You guys can go Calabar if they want to.
2: When I attack Cameroon, I don't even really to know like that.
1: This one said, I costard the road. Don't be
3: costard,
1: costard. Now I don't move. I don't know. Somebody asked me, but Chucha, how did they now move from there to Edo? What they want to do it? I said, okay, go like us, Judah Devo Mai.
3: Then get the mappings.
1: Then when you reach Ogun State, you better fly over. You go move. Because it must not pass Calabar.
3: It must not.
1: And Adonaduke, now it cause that thing. Now it cause that now. Now it cause that. So,
3: come at contact, say,
1: he talks, say, now, you know
3: this,
1: they work.
3: This place where he
1: that thing no good. They say, they don't get money. Not, after 3 days, federal government don't collect. Colleagueness, not be smart in with this at the studio now.
2: Oh my God.
1: I got
2: God.
1: Roughly like 6 minutes now. Can I don't advise these children whether they're born now? Say, they don't deserve their money because things are hard.
2: Okay, don't understand how they
1: I
2: save.
1: Don't grow up now. I don't see them. Things are hard. So, what advice can I give to one day old?
2: When they're born now.
1: Maybe to save their money. Because
2: on your side, because.
3: Yeah.
2: That because they need to get your personal money. Anything what they do now. I don't know how to work now. But also tight.
3: Also like tight too.
2: Make sure say
1: this. Because we don't see front.
2: Okay. Okay, this is a picking now. What can they do? Picking wood.
1: They don't stop.
2: Okay, this is gonna be a tutu for you. Hello, baby. What can they do? Children's party. The couple rise for three. Children can they dance? They blow balloon. Oh. Okay, this say you come to play. You don't know where it come.
3: You never know. You never.
2: They don't cancel play. See, who they born today? Now 3 weeks again for a right jumble. Time no day. Work. Neko.
1: Might
2: choose the subjects now because we're the only
3: very, very fast now.
2: What's your fault?
1: Goodness, we don't go front. Russia.
2: Chacha, we don't play. No, picking good again.
1: Heavy, they don't even start as we talk. That's what I said. This see,
2: no more child spoon.
3: No time. Like
2: no time. Say, I was a primary. All those things where they ask you, say, what class are you in? I'm in two blue. Two blue what? Primary, in two blue. In the house spots. Red
3: blue house.
2: Blue house.
3: Blue house. Yellow house.
2: All things are possible. It is hard now. Everybody, they see
1: us.
2: But I'm picking hustle time.
1: But there's a problem somewhere. There's a problem somewhere.
2: What's that problem now?
1: You know when people come, they visit newborn, they dash their money.
2: Yes, that in those days, come with
1: even till now, they buy a pack. How can you preserve? How does it belong to them?
2: I have advice, but you don't give it, mama. Simple.
1: So who you go give?
2: No, only thing. I go in first now. Don't go to shares.
1: That's
2: more color.
1: Where they
2: go? I just want to buy.
1: It does come for family.
2: That new mint, 5,510 Where Uncle B give him? Where buy Don't go to shares immediately.
1: Who you go send the error? You never they go at
2: sure, you can't trust anybody. Boy, better hustle. Your mama go pocket that money. Try to say go buy a bicycle.
3: We
2: go give who?
1: I will not get the
2: I expect her to have a Android. Small Android phone. You mean they give her that to be a present. Make a copy of POS. Then they change this money for her.
1: Wait, can't call forever, Abby.
2: Okay, welcome. You know, go hold it. Okay, only umbilical cord. You don't call the cut. Even the umbilical cord.
3: Oh, but that is nana.
2: See? Now you go use the cut arm. Now you know who trust you. That they are nuts. Nuts, give me that scissors.
1: Lego,
2: how much are you cut
1: arm?
2: You say cut arm 1 5. You call it 1 2. My price in Bulika out of the. What do they talk? See, where your parents will finish it? As if I pay for that CS. That's so bring them bother. Where you? Sharp. My sharp now.
3: Sharp.
2: Say them bother. You call they cry. You call they bath farm. Who get time?
1: Colleagueness.
2: That because better be very sharp.
1: Colleagueness.
2: Call her but she came because
1: I
2: my house tight.
1: This way they shout, they affect the children. Now small address go.
2: Who be children?
1: The toddler.
2: What do we get that all young Nigerians are old Nigerians? No.
3: Finish.
2: Children. All of us are Nigerians. Nothing like adults. Nothing like Pekin. Just older and you understand. Older, oldest. Simple. Who be Pekin?
1: Listen, they rush them now. So
2: it's about the advice. Became. Okay, my stand on who money? See all those people who don't know the situation they do before. You even go fail. Call the people primary too. For who money? Who bill?
1: Because I know good. The way you there.
2: Teacher go get mind right.
3: Repeat class.
2: For who? Who go pay for that other extra? Who go pay me do that in 2 times?
1: God will provide.
2: See, well, that primary school too long. Mm. Time no days. 6 years.
1: But now, born, they don't born and come now.
2: So, okay, make it like down there now. You know they see what it is up.
1: Who bring and come? Nobody person will take care of her. What do you mean, Zef?
3: Well, you know beg them, make them bring and come now.
2: Okay.
3: Yeah, you just bring them.
1: Should I be okay?
2: All those ones where they sell bottled water for all of them. You see any lawyer go fight for them, say, after that, you know beg to come.
1: Somebody say, make you start to the chop money now for
2: them. Chop money, but it wasn't like that. That's what they give out. That 5,500 where people will come. If they say play, start 347 immediately. If you understand, if you see.
1: 2 million
2: now. She go use that first day, all right. Next week, you play again.
1: Okay, that is injustice. Because they just came.
2: To who?
3: Man, okay, humanity to man.
1: Money, humanity to man.
3: Money,
1: no, parents is humanity to children. To toddlers.
2: Okay, so call lawyer, no?
1: Yes, now.
2: For father, whatever job. Since morning, mechanic, whatever they never give you. No, nobody motor police
1: call. I can't take this. I beg. I can't take this. Anybody no. Where born, make you take care.
2: In father, the mechanic, nobody motor dog response since morning. Even people motor motor sport, they're the manager.
1: Even God no go support this. This is not injustice.
2: Chat, things hard.
1: Which this are?
2: My mechanic say he even know whether customers don't they repair their motor by themselves.
1: Not lie, they don't
2: they pack up. So what are these people going? They go learn the work.
1: They don't learn the skill.
2: He call me so I have not heard from you in a while. I say go. You are here from me. Say what? You ask for this motor. Which I'm saying I have not heard from me in a while. I'll be your mate. Me and you be friend. You be mechanic. Even come say my motor
1: spoil. Then I say don't learn the skill.
2: You just are they proud so I know you.
1: Don't learn the skill. Are you the prepared Canada? I get
2: see,
1: one or
2: see,
1: two.
2: See for time.
1: We go to work.
2: See for time. You say you have not heard from me.
1: Me gonna leave me. Who are we owe you?
2: Mechanic, I've not heard from you. Doctor, I've not heard from you. Are these friends?
1: Their enemies now.
2: Are these good people? These are not good people. And nobody could ask my phone. Call my mechanic. Say, I have high stills.
1: Even what? The one where they buy diesel for your hand. You not buy it. I say, no. We know there is a mechanic that can't.
2: You understand? You say, when I got light, Jesus is the light of the world.
1: No, if you need to advise me about the you know, the gen, you know, if you don't
2: say, service, you say, you check them now. Check whether they spoke.
1: Yes,
2: you go notice.
1: Like, can't spoil. Liver, I
2: liver, liver, liver, liver like that.
1: God has
2: you said they need to change. You get one thing, that's it, only too much.
1: Liver.
2: You want spoil them, now your own.
1: Liver.
2: I say, we don't get problems.
1: They say, you come. They say, you come.
2: I've not heard from you. So that's it, service in the you. Liver.
1: Where that one where they repair sink and everything?
2: Uh-huh.
1: We'll meet you tomorrow for this show.
2: So after they go call you say for maintenance.
3: Abdullah them.
1: We don't want to maintain. Odogu take wish easy. Odogu never even start. So now they don't share your number for church. May marry.
2: Leave her now.
1: Until tomorrow.
2: Somebody mother submit.
1: Do you understand? They don't call you.
3: They never start.
1: They never start.
3: If they say that church, they don't get.

0: Them talk say when glory they come, sound na him go announce am. And this sound don they come. On the 18th of October, Christ Legacy Chapel, they bring to us the sounds of glory. This one na powerful musical concert. We go feature ministers like Minister Adeyinka Alaseyori, Pastor Dave Moore, Pastor Ayodato Soyinka, Iben, Minister Sam, Minister Ifoma Onu, and Minister Damilola. This one a powerful one, oh. No miss her. If you hear the sound, that him be say glory down here, oh. The sounds of glory. 34 Okota Road is solo. Na him de shele, oh. No miss him for anything.
1: One whistle and it's on. 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

All right, so back on top of the game show. Chop Money Day here for you. Hope say you don't go play. Any sign, any ticket. Anybody they ticket you there? 500 at Nara can play you. 1,000 can play you. 2 tickets, Nabidato. Go play now. *347*948#. I'm a lover. They don't send me 200,000 Nara and Nami go pay you live and direct. You don't trust me again. Okay, so make I finish my list and then we'll take phone calls and we'll check your WhatsApp messages and they talk about blood enemies. And most of the reasons, in fact, all make I talk say mostly, almost all the reasons where they make people they, from the same mother, same father, can grow up and hate each other. You could just, when I be 7, but you get one will be say, if you enter this room now, you go come out. You never see him in a long time, when I know they will talk at all. Most of the reasons come from our parents. Most of the reasons, I don't go lie for you, most of the reasons, now things where parents think say a good way to raise their children, they don't know say later, it go start with small, I don't like this my brother. Make I give now one example again. Snitching. Wetin be snitch? Snitch now person where they go do am above for back. All of us day here now. Somebody come mess. Pooh. Teacher can't enter. Can't say. Who mess? One person quickly hands up. Is Kolade. Now in there they call snitch. That person where they go talk. Wetin. Everybody say me they no talk. That person will like to blow whistle. Go report. Report. Yes. See what our parents like to do. They like to choose who go be snitch. Who broke this bottle? They don't go allow the person make it confess. They go come call one person, maybe last born, come tell and say, come here, divine, come. You're a good girl. I know even if the other children don't tell me the truth, I know you will tell me the truth. You see, now so they take the guest snitch, then they hail them, then they praise them, say, they no be bad children. Now them, mommy love you, you love mommy. I will buy you ice cream, I will buy you puff. Tell me the truth. Dog can say he is Junior. You don't call Junior out. They go beat Junior. Pum. Sometimes so, Momsi go they come out. Your mama go they come out. Your papa go they come out. He go call you. Appoint you as snitch. And they come out. Put eye on your brother for me. If he tell your sister, your brother to say make he put eye back on you. Now waiting that thing they cause be say instead of brothers and sisters to date together.

0: love each other, have unity, then go they work against each other. Mommy, when you went out, Junior was licking sugar. Junior now goes to the witch making sister do party. Mommy, do you know that Divine was now pouring sand in her hair? This hair that they played her yesterday. Mommy go flog Divine. 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Junior, they always report me. Do you know how many guys, even as guys, we grow up knowing, say, our younger sister, Namebo? Hello, guys. If I lie, come online. I say, Nigerian boy, your younger sister, na gossip, na snitch, na Amebo. If you play ball, na she go tell your father when he come back. If you no go school, na she go tell your father. 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Those days, how they would tell they know that they go start, then, you have break the glass, I will tell mommy for you, and true, you go use your meat where they your food, beg them. You go use your own cabin biscuit, bribe them. The bread of your tea breakfast, you go dash them. Small of your mineral, you go give her half bottle. Finally, after all that bribery and corruption, that girl still go tell. You see, would they look at like small picking life? But it get people, your trauma, all the flog where they flog you, the way your mother take know you as a stubborn boy, where did they beat you with that tonny stick of Usemo of Gary? Now your sister, they report you. When you did they play ball for Monkey Post, who they come call you, say daddy is calling you? Not be your sister. Who they come call you, say mommy is calling you? You go ask and say, why did they call me? He go text you, he no. True, he no. Now he even tell them the thing will make them want beat you now. As you enter house now, boom, they don't find Kane. Knee down. Oh yeah, they don't begin to flog you. You go see her, she go sit down near daddy where they flog you. Small time, they go buy her sweet. That one where get stick, lollipop. That's the price, the bribery for the information where he bring come. Do you know how many people grow with that little, this my sister no like me, it don't turn to hatred. The parents no say to use one pikin, take do another pikin, good boy or good girl, no good. Come and tell me what your brother did. Wait till they teach this girl, be say your brother is enemy. Anything we do, come tell me. Mommy, find out by yourself. Teach your children, say, may they no lie. Who mess, may them confess. Who broke the sugar, may the person confess. No use another person. I know you will tell me the truth. This one go later go to hit that one. And by there, you don't turn to old woman or old man. You no go fit stop them. Today, a lot of brothers and sisters are not in good time. They don't even remember why they don't like. I don't like this, my brother. You can't really remember why. That thing, they your mind since you did small. You see that thing where we say one pikin sabi book. A lot of parents don't know how to handle them. Your pikin now they pack all the prize for speech and prize giving day. Best in mathematics, for sure. Ojo, he come out again. Best in English, Fusho Ojo. Best in environmental studies, Fusho Ojo. Chemistry, Fusho Ojo. Fusho Ojo, Fusho Ojo. School, they shout. Everybody, they shout. But Fusho Ojo is the younger brother of Tayo Ojo. And Tayo no to no book. Now, their father and mother, how do you handle a family where one of your pikin, they very intelligent, and the other ones know no book, Richam? Our family don't know. Wait till they know, be say, that one way no book, now be good child. The ones who know no book, now a fulefu. You go use the one way no book. Then they punish the other ones. Why can't you be like your brother? Why can't you be like your sister? You see your sister? You go kill chicken. Carry the whole chicken. Give the one way pass exam. He carry first. You come tell and say, make you stay front of your younger brothers and senior brothers and sisters. Make you chop the whole chicken. No give them. You know what they teach them? May they hit and gather on top of this one. You go there, born pikin. Can't choose the favorite pikin. All your children know, say, inside six of them, see who you love. What a big mistake. This is my best child. Oh, you didn't know, he resemble me. Because that pikin resemble you, or now the one we fine. Mothers, they do the one we fine. Inside their daughter, I go say, now this one resemble me. You don't see her height. You don't see her color. This one resemble your father. See how he black. See his head like power bank. That one go grow to hate this other one. Say, now because of this, my sister, they say, no fine. Then that one where you like, where be your favorite, now that one you go spoil. Even if you fail exam, you know they flog up. If you know wash plate, you know they flog up. She go grow to be one terrible wife to somebody because he be sport picking. Then that other one where you the same message because you don't like, go call hate this one. Make her ask now, in the Bible, what he make Joseph brothers not like him? Is it not because his father choose him as favorite picking? Now make the brothers hate him. So take their plan, throw him for well, carry and go sell, give bad guys. And they tell you now, to be a parent, to not be to do that thing that they do for bedroom. Not be because you push, then a born and mean say you are a mother or you are a father. There is so much to learn these days about being a good parent. Some of the things our parents do, we accept them. Things in a normal thing. We don't know. Say later in life, those things go cause problem for those children. Every time you go here, I did not grow up with my brothers and sisters. But my mother sent me, my father sent me to go and stay with his brother. I grew up with my grandmother. Do you know how many children no like, don't grow today? They no like their brothers and sisters. Why? Then they think, say, something they wrong with me. Why not me then choose? Man, no grow. Is it that my mother hated me? Is it that my father hated me? Why not me go stay with my grandmother for village? Because grandmother say they lonely. May they give her somebody, we go to go message, we go stay with her. You carry your own pikin, give another person. Forget saying that your brother. How you think that pikin go feel? Now, Oyibo, they understand these things. They call them trauma. They go for guardians and counseling. You feel not know why you hate person. You feel not know what they cause your vexation. You feel not know what they cause your anger. You feel not know why you hate men. You feel just remember, say, get one of your mother, brother, maybe they touch you in between your leg, where they touch you for your bum when you be small girl. You no see chance to tell anybody. Today, you body they pepper you. You're a married woman. You're so angry at men. Now, counselor go come bring you back to your childhood. Was there something when you were growing up? Something you remember? Nobody, you don't feel tell anybody where they pay you. Now, there you go remember, you go break down, begin crying. Yes, my uncle Ima, my mother's brother, he was a youth couple living with us. He used to touch me, so I should not tell anybody. He will be putting his finger inside my body. They will come teach you how to forgive, how to go face that person and to confess that matter and get yourself. But all of us Nigerians will just use pain from childhood in the waka. Every day your children go to tell you, mommy, you shout a lot. You don't even know what they vest you. Small thing between you and your husband, you go cross some. Small thing between you and your wife, you go to vibrate. Why are you so angry? You don't even know. Baby, let me cover you. When you stand, I'm under you. You don't know, so but when they don't go soldier walk, go walk, come back, they see they calm them down. They go see psychologist, see somebody, we go talk to them because maybe their brain no go, better no go mad one day. Yeah. It is say easy to the shoot gun to the key people. Yeah. For Nigeria here, soldier go come, we go see the full and they drag for inside boss. You go they answer staff. We don't know, say that man need help. Yeah. We don't get counselor, we don't get who they help us. Everything where we don't see for life, we see the user and the German they go. We even they talk saying a good thing. If not for the way my parents handle me, I for spoil. You where they nearly kill you. You think say you did normal. See the way they shout like madman. I beg you, make when I leave me, Ojari, I don't want to talk. After that, go they wait for me for a bus stop. I don't need any slap this afternoon. They won't want to talk down too much. Okay, well, they got the phone lines, but hope say yourself don't go play your chop money now. *347 *948# Play now. I get 200,000 out for 3 lucky winners. I don't on my phone lines, so make when I chuck my out. Not be only me gonna talk the matter. When they talk about blood enemies, why that your brother don't like you? Why you don't like that your sister? Baby, let me call you. When you stand, I'm under you. Oh, na, na, na, na. All right, my phone line is there on now. Anybody will want to chuck out, you want to contribute for the matter, feel free. Hello? Good afternoon, brother. Good afternoon.
1: And your boy Amos from Afro-Media.
0: Welcome, Amos. Good afternoon. See, all this is why I talk. I forgot to talk because they figure go between now.
1: You don't come.
0: Wahala. This is my mouth.
1: Well done, Oga.
0: Thank you.
1: Your mouth no go pay you.
0: Amen.
1: Thank you, sir.
0: Thank you, brother. Hello.
2: Hello.
0: Good afternoon. Welcome.
2: This thing you are talking, really they happen for my family. Mommy Caleb calling from Phoenix.
0: Welcome, Mommy Caleb.
2: Even in my senior brother, me and me be last born. Today, my senior brother know they carry eye, see the one way for them. We don't beg. Waiting be the problem. Nobody know. When my mama they alive, my mama don't call them. My papa don't call. I don't know. See today, as I did this leg or so, my brother and sister, nobody they call me. Nobody they call each other. That kind of enemy, I know is very very bad. If you come to family like this, now very very bad thing.
0: Amen. Thank you. Thank you, ma. Thank you. Thank you. Hello? Okay, that one called on. And I see messages on top of WhatsApp. Plentiful messages on top of WhatsApp. Make I foresee. Who they follow me, they talk there. And, no. Local calls have to be called, not by WhatsApp. If you're in Nigeria here, better call us for normal call. This one say, now me and my immediate elder brother, two of us now cut a rat for house. You know, they take IC me till I finish university. We know they close. Now, even now, he come, they talk small, and now me be the only girl for house, at that from Governor Road. This one say, good afternoon, Ogachi boy, Chidima from Alakuko. And he say, my other be say, the only time when my mom, they carry Pekin, now when she they pregnant, immediately she born, from beginning of the baby, now me, most times my baby siblings know they allow her to carry them because feeding, bathing, everything now me, chi boy. Do you know, say, my breast fall before it come out because of backing of baby? Wow. On Sunday, she go dress like Sisi. Now me go carry Pekin, go come to church and from church. Trekking, at times I will cry till I reach house. Chi boy, you say play. If I try, I must collect. Play. I go get mark for my body. Chi boy, do you know how many children we are? 9. And now me be second and first girl. Omo, I see Shege Pro Max. I tell her, we they call them training, but now torture of the girl child. A lot of mothers, they guilty of that thing. Torture of the girl child. Oh, my mother, if I remember what my mother did. If you really remember, now your senior sister do them. All those things. Oh, my mother, we cook. She will go to, if you think the kind of work when Nigerian mothers give to their first daughter, you go come, they ask, say, this one, her pikin, I've been a one ekun one. Those children, those ladies, today they are people's mothers. They're no play. Everything has time. A child need to play. Sleep in the afternoon, rest, follow in mates. Those girls now from, they just start, they just become mother. Some of the children today, some brothers and sisters are closer to their senior sister than their mother. Somebody go tell you, say, now my sister carry me. My mama know to their house. Now my sister, my mother sell markets. Now my sister buffers, now train me, now feed me. If I get problem today, now my sister, now my senior. A lot of people go tell you that one. But somehow, mother make them be like, saying a good thing she they do for you. You still thank them. And they train you so that when you enter your husband's house, you go know how to do these things. Now the excuse where they take Passover walk, a lot of things where we think say they right, but if you come settle down, use your brain, think them. Now mistake. Somehow mother don't use that one take escape. Say she be good. My mother. Now my mother train me when I de 8 years old. I don't they carry pikin. I don't they cook soup. I don't they wash plate. They make them like a good thing in our zone. Mother, leave me. I know I'll talk past this one. After that, I will say, Chiba, I don't start. Hello?
3: Hello.
0: Good afternoon.
3: Welcome again.
0: Welcome.
3: See,
0: help us off that radio. We know they hear you. Now, the radio, the sound enter. Off the radio if you want to talk, I beg.
3: Now, I'm between my sister.
0: Hmm.
3: I say we can say all the 6 children when she born, now need they take care of the 6 children. Because we say they look for husband. Now me she carry this, make I go to husband.
0: They sacrifice you.
3: But that's it, boy. I see she get so much. You just see them now. You need to see. No problem for them. They just give them belly. When they born, they will still come back out. When I go do house, now from there I not say yes, now part two, I they do for this.
0: No be smart.
3: The same thing when I go do house, no be small work they do.
0: Because
3: that boy, I dey work from morning to 8 o'clock. Now I know they sleep. Before I go sleep like this, I go at the iron cloth, I dey sleep.
0: Child.
3: One day the cloth, I don't come
0: born. You go born, they go see beat you join now.
3: No be small beating. Hell. That you boy, I beg. I don't want to remember all those things.
0: Sorry. Hmm? So sorry. Thank you. Thank you, say you called. Okay, before we go this break, don't forget, go play now. *347*948# Chop Money Time. Good afternoon, Ogachi Boy. More strength and more wisdom. Blessing from Shapati. And they come on, the matter plenty. We go talk them today.

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1: 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And just in case you didn't wonder, Sana, Hala, Kandagan, Kiki.
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0: after 3 o'clock, 12 minutes to 4 o'clock. 4 o'clock now, time for news. Amiku here with you, the happening side of Lagos. After which, DJ Indo go play for us more. And when they come back again to continue on top, messages and phone calls. And don't forget, say, before the day is over, on top, Kulele Zone show, three people go down win 50,000, 50,000, and 100,000 naira. So the matter will be on top, chop money. And of course, to play the USSD code, *347, *948#. Make you go play now, and I wish you well. Today go be the day where you self go need to chop, eh? I want make you chop and collect. If you just join us, our topic today, blood enemies, where they talk about the fight and enmity, hatred, where they between brothers and brothers, brothers and sisters, sisters and sisters. Why? Where they start from? Sometimes you just discover, say, there's a member of your family. This your brother, where too often I know they close. You know, just like him. The guy don't just like you. Sometimes not too often I know like each other. Sometimes, he's so bad, where we say, you don't really know why, but you just know, see, since... I know just like, I know like him. You never even, maybe now while they talk up, you go, come they think, could it this be the reason? That now why we need people that they call psychologists, counselors, that they bring out things where they our body, where they our mind, where they our brain, where we don't even know, say, it did there. You go to work out, they look yourself as a normal person, but you don't realize, say, things from your childhood don't affect your life. As a lady, somebody be they touch you, a man be they touch you when you this small. As a guy, get who be they bully you. You get, you know, boys will be the make you the fear to go school. The way your mama they put fear for your body. You get people way married today. The reason for their marriage not be love, not be say the time don't reach. Now to escape from home, a lot of ladies marry husband today because pressure been there. Maybe one senior brother way to they beat them. Maybe the parents they too strict. You know, if you come out, them they go send you message for a bookie shop. Go buy detergent. They go spit for ground. They save the saliva dry. You never come back. Your papa go they suspect you, your mama go they suspect you. Every day your papa go say, come out pants, make I smell them, make I know. Your mama say, better put egg for in between of your leg, better know whether you still be virgin. Any small thing, they don't put you pepper for eye, put you pepper for myself. Somebody just come say, I want to marry you. Say, I beg, I got marry me, or come carry me, come out from this prison, this hellfire. Some people move from one hellfire to another hellfire. Their family that hellfire. The husband now with the marry now, hella. Hello.
1: On your highway.
0: I dey greet you, Mama.
1: Man of reality.
0: Welcome.
1: They have fun as they talk.
0: Nobody
1: smart, you know. They
0: are one that is
1: good marriage. Nobody smart. This boy and his brother, they know they really preach to the wife for the marriage. So, my husband call and say, come. What happened between the little junior brother? He talk. See, it's the way he talks to the old guy. Junior brother, I'm called my husband, for like, I said, this person is your senior brother. Just forget, he's there, oh, guy, he's dead body. Now, see, them my husband say, he and the brother cannot, they cannot stay together and see you. If he's dead brother, enter our place, the other one will enter here. They are not going to live together. They can never talk together. If you invite this one, come your place for something. Other one come, they cannot stay near themselves. Everybody stay in home. This one children with this one play, they don't go play. They nobody need talk between with the ground.
0: Yes.
1: And they are the same parents, father, mother.
0: You know, go. They no go fit anytime. I went to go no be say no. None of them fit talk where this thing start or within cause them. Yes, they go just they find different reason, and all those things not be any big thing. So
1: the best thing where you see among them that competition. My husband don't talk, you don't let them also leave them. Maybe you see where the body there is. That's from inside your house, from their papa, mama. Maybe that is their face. They just see where they sing now. If public transport, nobody they say come outside. See as they don't defeat themselves. Nobody is aware at the top. People they defeat themselves now. This is the video, this is the video. This matter,
0: In long. I they tell you. Shena me tell you now. Na so ibi. Na so. Thank you. Thank you. Thank you. Yes, sir. Hello.
2: Hello.
0: Good afternoon.
2: Good afternoon. I greet you.
0: Welcome.
2: You see this talk where you talk now? Can you hear me very clear?
0: I hear you, brother.
2: This talk where you talk, I need to talk. Just bless me, they talk.
0: Wow.
2: Because I want to remain anonymous.
0: Okay.
2: I was born and brought up from Kano State. So when the book I'm started, I now relocate to Lagos City. So then, whenever my mom saw me with any girl, she'll be shouting, This is what I'm telling you, more than 14 years back. Okay, imagine that somebody, that girl, were to pray on for me then. That long line, she now about it due to the fear of my mother. And I myself, well, I do fear my mother. I'm 46 now, if I'm not mistaken. I didn't have a picking. I didn't have a wife.
0: Wow.
2: Due to the fear of my mother. So today that I'm talking to you.
0: Wow.
2: Thank you, Jared.
0: Chai. I tell him, I said these things, they real. Hello? Hello, good afternoon.
3: On your highway.
0: I greet you. Welcome.
3: Good afternoon.
0: Welcome. We lost that one. Hello? Wazobe FM, hello? Okay, make a check some messages where they hear. This one say, good afternoon, cheap boy. Which one be hell, hella, hellest? That's some marriages be, the woman does day for a side hot soup. She go say, Nana, wow, this guy, I just say he go take care of me, and I run, leave my family, follow the man. The man don't change him for me. Good afternoon on your highway, blood enemies, critical talk. I thank God for my mama, we teach us her children earlier, people get one love. It work for us. We can't grow up to become team supporter among us. When we do progressive project for our family, people or relatives go there. Ask about this project. My mother go tell them, say, now her children, all of them, now do this project work. A month ago, my cousin brother called me as the first child that our family home house, the wall don't crack. I told him to video the crack walls, then forward them to me to see. After seeing, make a arrange bricklayer to name the price and workmanship for me to pay. On your highway, do you know that one of my younger brother based for UK, say he go take care of the responsibility of the crack wall? He send the money to me to send home to my cousin brother for renovating of the house. Unity is oneness and success. No be lie. Very, very true. Thank you, Excellency Creative Ken Vision. This one I say, good afternoon. On your highway, this matter concerns so many families. What did they cause most of this? Na envy, jealousy, pride, upbringing from their parents. Chizawa Police Zopek from Ojodu. Hello? Hello, good afternoon.
4: The radio is like a bad. Good afternoon.
0: Good afternoon, ma'am.
4: These are grinding very. God bless you for your true talk.
0: Thank you, ma'am. Welcome.
4: Thank you for your healing that you are giving each one of us, my brother.
0: Thank you.
4: These are grinding very. Greeting everyone, I beg.
0: You're welcome.
4: Help us.
0: Amen.
4: God will direct us.
0: Amen.
4: To listen to Christ's show. We'll go heal our pain. You understand what I'm saying?
0: I hear you.
4: If you know I wish you a happy birthday today. God bless you. More years to come in Jesus' name.
0: Amen. Amen.
4: God bless you. I greet everybody home and abroad.
0: Thank you very much. Thank you. Oh, today, Njideka, by the day. Yeah, happy birthday to you. Happy birthday, Njideka. Me, I just they come. Oh, I know to know. Well done. Hello.
5: Hello.
0: Good afternoon.
5: Boy,
0: I greet
5: you.
0: Thank you. God bless you too.
5: This is Grandma J from Ibeju.
0: Welcome.
5: Thank you, my brother.
0: Yes, mommy.
5: This thing you're saying, you know, saying that we they feel and we grandma, when we come begin see waiting they happen. At times, so now then they create this thing for themselves. You know the worst. The worst now, these brothers and sisters, when they don't marry, they can't carry them over to their husband
0: and
5: to
0: their wife.
5: The enemy don't come too much.
0: Yes, una go come they cry, say they won't kill you. You go beg this one, this one no go agree here. You go beg the brother no go agree here.
5: What are you saying? Somebody like me, Yeah, our papa died quick. The woman, no, the mama, no fit. Nami carry scholarship, scholarship, scholarship, scholarship. Take read. Everybody they vex and only me go school.
0: Hmm.
5: As I get pension now, only my own picking they look after me.
0: Hmm.
5: Me gonna leave him. He been work for government.
0: Hmm.
5: He been work for federal this, federal that. They got another my fault. The mama no get money that time. Nami even they help.
0: Hmm.
5: The matter too strong, chief boy. Now prayers, we will pray.
0: God will help you, mommy. Thank you so much. Say
5: and
0: you
5: when we don't hold like this, now so we they forgive. Some will come say, ah, when I can't know the truth, I say no worry. Teach the other one.
0: That truth. It's okay. It's okay.
5: This is no easy.
0: God thank you, mommy. You. Thank you,
5: even
0: ma.
5: Even as you talk, make you they advise them. Say may they leave enmity,
0: amen,
5: envy,
0: amen,
5: jealousy. It's may okay. God bless them more.
0: Amen.
5: Because when they there. There's no great goal still for them.
0: True.
5: Thank
0: you, mommy.
5: You. God bless you.
0: God bless you, ma'am. Okay, that's all the matter. We would enter newsroom. We'll go hear the latest what happened inside of the Lagos. Don't forget, go play now. Your chop money star 347 star 948 hash. You go side tell you. Now today you go win. Good afternoon.

0: 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With the curry leg, enter anywhere for Lagos.
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0: Whether na ya by the airport, Abina Bagada, Falomo, Barika, Oshodi. Anywhere, with the evil cross water, Rishikorodu. To make sure say the Tory reach ya here, hot, hot. 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
3: At the Chook Mouth Station, timekeeper, don't tell me say 4 o'clock don't knock on that time. So just say Now time to bring una what Tory for today, Tuesday, October the 13th. Of 2026. This first story with my hand, one very emergency matter. Two men don't escape death today after heavy fire burn one bungalow for number 43 Onitsere Road, Smith bus stop for inside Itere area. And that thing now touch the two-story building way even near that side. And the Lagos State Fire Joint Body, let us say true. Then come out one 75-year-old papa way there on top which year, plus including one 42-year-old man way sustain bonbon wunjo as they try help the old man come out for inside the fire. Lagos State ambulance people, they don't rush the man go Gbagada General Hospital, made there for treat him. And people when they come from Isolo, Sari, Bolade office, all the fire people, they can collabo with the Federal Fire Service. They quench the fire for that area. Lagos State Fire Service Oga Margaret Adesheye talks in the report away come outside after the touch lighting shows in a carelessness we then do on top lights. Naim because that bad shelle way happen. She can't they want people for Bodo Lagos say I beg go. Rainy season they palemo. No they play with light matter. If he be said the bottle of drink where you use plenty money buy it, he say you won't flex. So if he be fake.
4: Once you have your ethanol, you have your coloring. To even get coloring is very simple. You can use a lifting tea. Just pour hot water into a lifting tea. Add it into it. You already have a brown colored drink.
3: That's not the voice of one person with the exposed babatin where people they took and for drop that secret information we just yeah give nav dark inside Lagos for year. As now that Shavali followed the informate, now straight they go bus straight fair complex. Come see the place when they for they miss all these fake expensive original drinks then with machine, other things, and fake packaging where then they use. As they bus that place, so the assistant as assistant director general for NAFDAC Investigation and Enforcement Directorate, Kunle Ojo, into say they been done the camera that place since now. Even safe, then they run some kind of underground touch lighting to still find out how manage those babat things they enter and to catch all the people we get hand inside the business.
4: What we have discovered today is a lot. We are here to protect the life of many Nigerians because we are going to the December period now where a lot of people will be celebrating a lot of festivities. We have opened a lot of places and we have arrested some suspects. Definitely, they will be dealt with administratively. We need to get more information from them. The management of NAFDAC has zero tolerance for counterfeiting.
3: Now that don't beg about the Lagos people, say make dinner, no identity. No identity. If you see something we some kind of people they choke and we bad, report any place where you see say they for they sell or make fake markets, go report, give their office. And say, make yourself calm down because they go protect you if you give them better information. As it be so, no be only love that get time for bad boys today inside Lagos. Police have followed. The Lagos State Police Command don't catch 4 cutties there. Where they talk say they disturb peace of mind for Lekki, Aja, Elemoro area. After they collect one secret informate between October 2 and October 9. Those four people, so Arise Kola Ojo will be 32 years old, Oluwatobi Oyewole will be 29 years old, Oluwaseyi Odunewu will be 32 years old, and Olumagba Ifatope will be 29 years old. Olopade Okolobide on offense of joining bad gang and plotting wickedness together. Police talk talk person SP Abimbola Adebisi intel say then search Oluwaseyi Odunewu house. They can't see one local gun. And they see they check where to catch the rest of their members then and to pack their weapon. The Lagos State Commissioner of Police, Tijani Fatai, in comments, I thought, say, the command no go stop until they wipe out all the baba guns and different badness we want the enter Lagos. He say, pack your load and go. Come on for Lagos. Anybody we want the shook hand for baba things, no be for you. Lagos State Governor Babajide Sanwo-Olu don dey beg oga for politics, business and other oga at the top then. See me they try to teach young people, even open doors for them to work better and even to get better opportunities. Now for one youth talk waka with them, they mark the birthday of Seyi Tinubu, the Pekin of President Bola Tinubu. Now if for talk this one, Governor Sanwo-Olu still face the youth then tell them, say me they active. Join governance matter so that it go fit prepare them to become oga at the top. Tomorrow.
5: Mentor a young person that you know cannot take the pay you have. 9% of people hire a young person that has no experience to monitor that person. Hire a young person that has no experience to monitor that person. Give a young person their first contract.
3: Final on top Lagos story this evening. The Independent National Electoral Commission, that way we know as INEC, they don't come outside. We want technology, or that's na QR code. Make registered voters for inside Lagos then for fee easily trace the exact place where then go cross check their name and every as the 2027 general elections they come. Lagos State President Electoral Commissioner Professor Ayobami Salami ito say this voter registration verification self it starts since October for all the 245 areas inside the state and it go end for Thursday October 15. You see, they tell everybody for inside Obodo Lagos, say, may they sharply check their name on time. May they feel correct any mistake before the thing close, oh. And make it for no, say, people many. Professor Salami remind you, say, may you not forget, say, na Lagos carry the highest number for the people way register for inside the country with 20 local government areas, plus including 13,325 polling units them. And I don't start to share PVC for people who register between August 25 and December 10, 2025, plus including those who register between 2011 and 2022, we never go carry their card. But the Oga Salami contour say PVC for people who register between January 5 and July 26, 2026, he never ready at all. And they go announce how they'll take collector through their official place where they for the announcer. And I hear every fortire rapper for Lagos story this evening when I carry combo. Now me been gather this old to recon Tamara to your ear this evening. My name na Mercy Edewede. Good evening, Lagos, and continue to the Chukmouth on top of your number one Chukmouth station, 95.1 Wazobia FM.

0: You. Yes, you wait to hear me like this. Make you bring one finger down. If you don't leave something where you won't buy before, but can't they wait? They hope say, in price go come down before you buy them. Make you bring another finger down. If you don't come out one shop, come work and go another place. Until say, it dey cheaper for there. Mm-hmm. As far as say you don't put one finger down, now him be say, you self they like go where he pay you pass. So, why your choice for bank go come different?
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